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0: What do I do when I fasted and prayed and still can't see an answer to my prayers?
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0: So what do I do when I can't find a cent to pay my bills and my life seems to not be going the way I want it to, even though God told me to trust Him?
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1: This song is done in loving memories of my dear nephew Tony, who died at a very early age of 6. For the short time that Tony spent with us, he was well known, loved, and respected by many people of all different age groups.

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And while on earth I hold some precious memories of Tony, I am looking for the great day when the Lord shall come to take his children home again, where again I'll see our dear Tony, never to depart anymore, but to have fellowship and live forevermore. Thank you, Jesus.

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And there we'll meet all our loved ones far beyond the sky. Never to depart no more. 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

scripture says, be not weary in well-doing, for in due season we'll reap if we faint not. Let me share this with you. The reason why Paul wrote that, because I understand something. As believers, we don't get weary of the work, but sometimes we get weary in the work. When you're working for God, he didn't say you will never get tired. Amen. But I want to encourage you tonight. I've come here tonight. My assignment tonight is to encourage you, is to let you know in the midst of everything that you're going through, you got to learn how to press your way through. You got to push right through it. The blessing is in the pressing. And when you learn how to press, there's no secret what God can do. I ain't talking about something I heard. I'm talking about something I know. I've had to press. Yes, I'm a young man, but let me tell you something. Young folk go through stuff too. We got to learn how to press our way. Listen to this song. The song says this.

anybody ever said, I ain't going back no more. But I got good news for you tonight. If you can hold on just a little while longer, touch someone and tell them help is on the way.

How many of y'all been working hard in church? And look like the more you work, the lesser folk appreciate you. Well, I want you to know payday is coming after a while. I said payday is coming after a while.

dedicated to all the brethren who call themselves Shatta Shatta. Hear me, no man. Hear me, no man. Come out of that and come into this where you have life, life, and have it more abundantly. Come in now, Silbel, with the message.

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1: We'd like to take a moment to tell you about a special burden the Lord has placed on our hearts and what we're doing about it. Each of us in Brothers Keeper has a special place in our hearts for kids. But the world is full of children who are suffering needlessly because of the problem that happens in many underdeveloped countries. Every hour of each day, 700 people around the world go permanently blind, and 1 in 10 of those people are children. These kids live in a prison of darkness. They're unable to see the people they love, the food they eat, the blue sky, or the warmth of a smile. 1,500 children a day who are condemned to darkness, more than half of them simply because they do not get enough vitamin A. Now, kids need vitamin A in their diets, but many don't get what they need because of poor nutrition, unsanitary conditions, and bad water, so they go blind, permanently blind. And half of these kids will likely die within 2 years.
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0: 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My God is real. My God is real. So real I can feel it. Adoration, Dr. Wayne G. I want to turn it up on him, Tony Curtis. Said that.
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1: We and them want to take your life, but I know your time yet. I know your time yet. So you know you're not afraid. Yeah, man, this is Ryan Mark representing for Dr. WNG.

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3: Ladies and gentlemen, the captain has switched the fasten seatbelt sign off. You may now move around the cabin if you so desire. We do recommend, however, that while seated, you keep your seatbelts comfortably fastened in the ward in the event that we may encounter any unexpected turbulence. Thank you.
4: Wayne G, remember when the man at the gate called Beautiful did park? You play good music and give him a push start. Go on, play good music, live up the people them art. Standing in a your mercy, lick the ball out of the park. Boom!
2: Hallelujah.

0: need to explain. Look at somebody next to you. Look them right in the eyes. They might need a little help here, a little bit of light here. Tell them all that was stolen is returned to you 100-fold. Make sure they enjoy that part, man. Is that all right with you? Is that okay if we return this 100-fold back to you? Try it in the fire. Tell them, try it in the fire.
1: Try it in the fire.
0: But you're coming out. Go. Grab them by the hand and just pull on them till you just say, you're coming out. This is a church with many generations represented in it. There's some seasoned veterans and there's some young folks. And maybe some of you weren't raised in church all your life, so maybe you might relate to what we're saying here a little bit better. If you remember the words of that prophetic song by Diana Ross.
2: Hi, Aaron.
0: What'd she say, Mark?

0: All right. That's time of the morning when we say good morning to you. Good morning to you, Radioland. It is another Sunday.
1: Do you feel me?
0: And as we wake up this morning,
1: do you feel me?
0: Giving God thanks for life. I say good morning to you. As a friendly reminder, we are broadcasting out of Central 96.3 FM Jamaica. Good morning to you. We say good morning to the radio family in Jamaica, the Caribbean, and the rest of the world. Locked in on Central 96.3 FM Jamaica. Pleasant and a blessed morning. Let me say good morning going out to Adoration Gospel FM here in New York City. Elsewhere around the world, good morning to you. You, and you, of course.
1: I wonder,
0: good morning, family.
1: Do you feel me?
0: Good morning to you. Let me say good morning also to our global partner, International Bread of Life Ministries. And of course, all the members of Church Without Walls Global, led by our servant leader, Reverend Melva Carty. We say good morning to you. God bless you all. Top of the morning going out to Minister Dennis Chin and the wonderful listeners joining us on Radio Gospel Train. Hey, DJ Andrew. Pleasant and a blessed morning, my brother. Minister Chin, how are you, sir? God bless you. God bless you, man of God. God bless you. Anyway, as we wake up this morning, matter of fact, it was pretty early. When I wake up, I tell you, man, I am in pain. I am in pain, man. I am in pain. How did I get myself into this? I was actually heading up the steps, and for some reason, I have some stuff in my hand, and man, it seemed like I just get a pull muscle somewhere. Them call the place a calf. It's a Lana, good morning. Them call, what them call is the calf, right below your knee, and the. And the other side, not the front, the other side. Jesus, it's so tough. I tried to use warm water to help me last night, but because of the hot water from the shower, I should do? I should boil some water, put a hot rag. You see me, I come talk. If you do, I may never do it. That's not good, you know. I never do it. But God understand. It's okay. You see, I have life. That is the greatest. DJ Robert. Good morning, sir. How are you? You're good? Pick up yourself, you know, my brother. Blessings. Anyway, you are in Canada. Stay safe. Yes? Let me say good morning to my evangelist Carr. Good morning, Sister Edwards. Good morning to you. Good morning, Brother Edwards. Good morning to Sister Maxwell. Good morning to you. Good morning to everyone. And just for the record, we are streaming live on on YouTube. So if you go to YouTube and you type in Central 96.3 FM Jamaica, you will find us live over there on YouTube. So we say good morning to the YouTube family. Of course, our camera, don't turn that on as yet. We're going to turn it on later on this morning. But let me say good morning to everyone. Good morning to all the wonderful staffs here at Central 96.3 FM Jamaica. Good morning to you. Don't forget, we're located at 42 Manchester Avenue in Maypen in Clarendon. All right, so we say good morning. Good morning to you. Later on, we open the phone line. We take a few calls. Of course, we take a few calls. But I am grateful for life. As a matter of fact, You, let me say this right up, straight off the bat. Have you ever stopped? I know Sister Lorna has. But have you ever stopped and take time out? Let me say good morning to Lady Asburn pretty early. Lady Asburn, good morning to you and the Rosehill family. But have you ever stopped and take time out to listen to nature? In that I mean this morning I think I was fortunate. And while I was heading into the studio, as I got to the studio door, I hear birds, I would say, talking to each other. Why I say talking to each other? I mean, I hear a bird like to the east of me. And that bird was, I mean, I say they are talking, you know, but in their own way, they understand. Bird do understand what they say to each other when they do their thing. I don't know if the word is talking. That's just my term. And then to the west of me, there was another bird. And each time one says something, the other one answer, respond. And they weren't in the same space because I could hear the difference. One was on the west side of where I was standing. And one was on the east side of where I was standing. I stood there. I was pretty early. So I stood there for quite a good 2 to 3 minutes. And I start thinking. And I said, I don't know what the birds are saying to each other. But they are speaking to each other. And then I said, thank you, Jesus. Because this is so important for me to understand. That in spite of what is happening in this world, in spite of what might have happened to me yesterday morning, not yesterday morning, yesterday afternoon, I said to myself, it is important for us as human to keep talking, keep responding to each other. Sometimes people allow others to stay by themselves for too long. I remember when my grandmother was alive, Merkel Johnson Mackenzie. I remember clearly when she was alive, and she would have wake up at any given morning and she would have called out to our neighbor. And she would say, Miss Ethel. There was an Indian lady, an Indian couple that was living next door to us. That they were the closest. And she would call to Miss Ethel early in the morning. Doesn't matter what time my grandmother wake up. The grandparents of all. They used to wake us up some early time in the morning. You can't stay until sunrise. We had to wake up early in the morning. And when we wake up in the morning, I tell you, you will hear my grandmother hollering out the name, Miss Ethel. Miss Ethel, and you hear Miss Ethel responding. If she don't evil, sometimes Miss Ethel get up and she was catching up fireside. Hey, listen, we fortunate today, you know. It's Sunday morning breeze. Hold on, listen to me carefully. We are so fortunate that we don't have to go outside. In my grandmother did not get the opportunity, even when she passed off, to have an electric stove or a gas stove in our kitchen. Wood fire, whether inside or outside. And it pretty early in the morning, it's dark. But when she called Miss Ethel on the other side, when you hear Miss Ethel answer, Miss Ethel, me out here, man, me there, how you do, Miss Merkel? And them start talk to each other. I quinge up on the step because my grandmother want me to wake up and come out, come catch fresh air. Look, you don't know how awesome the country life is. I was talking to Sister Calvinette's daughter. Good morning to you, ma'am. Good morning to you, beautiful soul. Good morning, Sister Calvinette. I was talking to her on Thursday. And we were having a conversation. And I said to her, I hope that we will be able to have further conversation as it relates. And she said something to me Thursday. She said, Bishop, people would not understand how important it is for us here in the Caribbean. The fresh air, the sunlight that we have, that we don't have to pay for. And we were having an awesome conversation. It went until we started to talk about when we that live outside of Jamaica, especially us that live in the United States, in Canada, possibly in Canada, in England, this cooler part of the world, how difficult it is for our health. When I say difficult, I mean short of vitamin D. Some of us, our doctor, have to prescribe vitamin D in order for us to get a little of that in our system. While in the Caribbean, you don't have to worry about that, because you have the awesome natural sunlight. There is so much, people, to give God thanks for as we wake up on this blessed Sunday morning. If there wasn't anything on your mind when you wake up this morning, if when you wake up this morning you weren't thinking of what to give God thanks for, just lift your hands in the air if you can. Just give Him thanks anyhow, wherever you are, for waking up on a morning like this. Especially those of you that lives in the Caribbean, don't play with it. It's a reason why you have this awesome sun, natural sun. And sometimes we cry that the time is too hot, but let me tell you this. For us that live in the United States, in England, in Canada, wherever, you are living in a beautiful, beautiful space in this world. Caribbean people, give God thanks for what we got in the Caribbean. I'm telling you, it is awesome. Give God thanks. There's so much. Thank Him for the sunlight that you have, I'm saying. And as we wake up this morning and we worship God, let me remind you this morning that without Him, we are nothing. We are nothing. You think a lot of people, if they could have done better, they would live in the Caribbean? And I'm not narrowing it down to Jamaica. I'm narrowing it down to the Caribbean islands. It's a beauty. Let's take care of it, people. Let's take care of it. Of course, government is going to continue to do what they do best, according to them. But we as a people, let us protect this space that we're living in the Caribbean. As we wake up this morning and we turn in the bed, you get up out of the bed and you're breathing. There are others that we personally would love to be here, still be here around. Went to a funeral yesterday with a young man that I grew like my son. And he's no longer here. He don't have the opportunity to breathe the very air that we're breathing this morning. The same air I'm talking about, the same sunlight that I'm talking about, he don't have the opportunity. Just this past couple of days, we lost 7 lives down in the western part of the island. And you are still alive that you can listen to me this morning on the radio. Whatever you do, people, ensure that the center part of your life is presented to God. Let's go to praise and worship.
2: I'm crying.
0: Savior. Come on, come on in the room. Come on in the room this morning.
2: Savior.
0: Come on in the room with us.
2: Hear my humble cry.
0: While on earth. Could you text someone? Could you call someone and then tell them, come on over? If they are even Germany, invite them.

0: go of me. Come on, Ted.
1: Don't ever let go of me.
0: Don't ever let go of me. I gonna take it back from the top, sorry.
1: Don't ever let
0: go of me.
1: Go of me.
0: Just love this one, man. From Ted Gilbert.
1: I've done enough for you to leave me alone.
0: Yes. Yes.
1: I've done enough for you to cast me aside.
0: Yes. Ah.
1: God. But I thank you for not
0: letting go of me.
1: Letting go of me. Thank you for not letting
0: go of me.
1: Go with me.
0: And you know what? Some people, let me talk to you this morning, please.
1: Thank you for not
0: letting go of me. Let me just talk to you for a little bit, please. Have you ever wondered why some people don't get rich? Can I testify this morning? I remember when I was about 12 years of age. My mom wanted me to come to the United States. She wanted to take myself and my sister to the United States. I cried because I didn't want to leave my grandmother. I was with her from I was 3 years old. Then I was just 12. So I spent 9 years of my life, more than I live with my mom. I was just 12 then. And I told my mother no. At 12. I told my grandmother, no, I don't want to go. My grandmother turned to my mom and said, this one a fi me.
1: Come on, tell him tonight.
0: I wasn't the first child for my father. My grandmother is my father, mother.
1: But I need you to hear this crap.
0: That's the grandmother I'm talking about. And I refused to go, and my grandmother said, you're not going, don't worry, you will. And I cried.
1: I'm taking the reasons from your belly. I said, I need you to.
0: I'm going to testify this morning. I cried.
1: Tonight.
0: And because of that, I get scared of plane, because I say, plane, I go take me away and carry me to America.
1: Nah.
0: And take me away from my grandmother.
1: It's me.

0: then Jesus never let go of me.
1: Savior.
0: Just after that, not many months later, I give my life to the Lord. From pretty early, I give my life to the Lord. My mom took my sister not many years later.

0: And I am telling you the truth. I started serving the Lord. I give God all that I got. Because I had a made up mind. I slip so many times. I stumble so many times. I drop, I fall. You name them all. Give them the names that you may know. I've done it. Never been perfect. Until today, I'm not perfect. But I try my best. Every day of my life to live for Jesus. Maybe you are the perfect one, and God bless you for that. But can I remind you, in case you accept that and app onto it, none of us in this life will ever be perfect. There are times when Christians, people will ask you and say, you act like you're perfect. And I understand the sentiment. But Christian, let me remind you, none of us in this life will ever be perfect. Jesus is the only perfect one that ever walked this world. My sister went to the United States.
1: Whatever you do.
0: As a matter of fact, she accepted the Lord not many years after I did.
1: Come on, tell him tonight.
0: She started walk with the Lord. But when she get to the United States, everything changed. Everything go berserk. So sometimes, I talked this in the funeral yesterday. I said, sometimes when God do things, he's protecting us from ourselves. I said, I started out by saying, you ever wonder why some people are rich?

0: know that they don't even know how to act. You ever see some rich people out them show off?
1: This is what I need you to do, God. I need you to.
0: Then you and them grew up together and they act like they don't even know you anymore. I stopped by this morning to let us know that when Jesus have us in a certain position, he knows what he's doing. And God know the way how to do it to save us from ourselves. Have you ever wondered why we lose some people so early? Have you ever wondered why we lost some people that you know good. Me know Miss Mary over this side is a wonderful person. Just don't want Miss Mary to get mixed up. This sinful world, yeah?
1: Whatever you do, don't pass.
0: So believers, continue living for Jesus. Those of you who have not yet given your life to the Lord, this is an awesome opportunity. Recognize the fact why you are living.
1: Please.
0: I tell you this morning, that the Lord know why he kept me. Didn't allow my mom to take me to the United States, because you never know. Maybe I wouldn't be the boy I am today. You never know. But the Lord know what he was doing. Because what Jesus is doing in my life today, to bring people to him, what Jesus is doing in my life today, to encourage others, to hold on to Jesus. If it wasn't for Jesus, I tell you, my brothers and sisters, I wouldn't be here today. But Jesus, don't ever let go of me.
2: Don't ever let go of me.
0: Oh God. Do I have a weakness this morning?
2: Don't ever let go of me.
0: Go of me. Come on, Ted.
2: I've done enough for you to leave me alone.
0: Yes, I've done enough for you to let go.
2: I've done enough for you to cast me aside.
0: Yes. Show me a way.
2: But I thank you for not
0: letting go of me.
2: Letting go of me.
0: What a song. What a song.
2: I thank you for not
0: letting go of me.
2: Go of me.
0: Come on, tell Jesus.
2: Anybody feel like that? Thank you for not.
0: Tell him you thank him for not letting go of you. Come on, believers, this morning. We don't worry about the title of the church. Hallelujah. You could be Church of God of Prophecy, Church Without Walls Global, Methodist, Seventh-day Adventist, Adventist Seventh-day. We are going to the same heaven, my brother. We are going to the same heaven, my sister.
2: But I thank you
0: for not letting go of me.
2: For not letting go of me.
0: Hallelujah.
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Energy! Are you turn it up in the SIP on Sunday? Trust me, the world I listen to you. Keep coming. See, I hear me. Run things, youth! WNG, every time.

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I promise. 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

0: All right, let me say good morning again to you. If you're just rising on a Sunday morning like the sun is rising on the outside, man, I tell you, it's a great day here on Central 96.3 FM, Jamaica Adoration Gospel FM, New York. 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
1: I want the real.
0: All right, it's that time of the morning when we go to Poem of the Morning and Sister Maxwell. Of course, I tell you, it's time for Sister Maxwell with Poem for the Morning. So let's go to that. Let's get that done.
2: A very pleasant good morning to you, Uncle Wayne G. A very pleasant good morning to the global world. My name is Lelia Maxwell, and I'll be doing a poem this morning again. And the poem that I will be doing is entitled, Looking Ahead. This old life is filled with sorrows, filled with heartaches, pain, and tears. Here we have our disappointments. Cheeks are lined with bitter tears. But our Father God in heaven longs to help us overcome. Then, when this short life is ended, He will take us safely home. Yes, our lives may be all gloomy. Clouds may shadow us every day. But we'll understand it better when the mist have rolled away. When the Savior comes to take us to that home of rest up there, we'll forget our disappointments, which were here so hard to bear. So, let's think of God and heaven. Let's look up and laugh and smile, and forget our disappointment. We'll be leaving in a while. For that home to be with Jesus, for that home so bright and fair, for that land that fills with gladness, and we'll find no sorrows there. Revelation 21 verse 4 says, and God shall wipe away all tears from their eyes, and there shall be no more death, nor crying, neither shall there be any more pain, for the former things have passed away. At this time, I have great pleasure in handing back to you, Uncle Wayne G.
0: All right. Thank you, Sister Maxwell. Thank you so, so much. God bless you, ma'am. You have a beautiful Sunday now. All right. And also the rest of the week, the rest of the year. We say good morning again to you if you're just waking up. Yes. What time you think it is? What time you really think it is?
3: The time is now 6 a.m.
0: All right. That's 6 a.m. in Jamaica. Of course, 7 a.m. in New York City. We say good morning to you and thank you so much for joining us. All right, it is now time for Story from the Bible, and it comes to us this morning courtesy of our proud sponsor.
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5: In the bustling city of Jericho, there lived a man named Zacchaeus. Now, Zacchaeus had a very important job. He was a chief tax collector. That meant he collected money from the people to give to the Romans. But here's the thing, Zacchaeus was not very honest. He took extra money from people and kept it for himself. Because of this, the people did not like him. One man said,
6: "That Zacchaeus is a cheat."
5: Another woman would grumble and say,
7: "He takes more than he should."
5: Zacchaeus knew people didn't like him, but he tried not to care. He had a big house, fancy clothes, and plenty of food. But deep inside, Zacchaeus felt empty. One day, something exciting happened. People started rushing into the streets. Children ran ahead, laughing and shouted, saying,
8: "Jesus is coming! Jesus is coming to Jericho!"
5: Zacchaeus' eyes widened.
9: "Jesus? The one who heals the sick? The one who teaches about God's love? The one who eats with sinners?"
5: Zacchaeus had to see Jesus. He quickly put on his best robe and hurried out the door. But when he got to the street, oh no, there were so many people. It was like a giant wall of shoulders, heads, and waving arms. Zacchaeus tried to push through.
9: "Excuse me, coming through,"
5: he said, but nobody let him pass.
6: "Go away, Zacchaeus,"
5: one man muttered.
7: "Why should we move for you?"
5: Another grumbled. Zacchaeus tried jumping to see over their heads, but he was too short.
9: "If only I were taller,"
5: he groaned. Then Zacchaeus had an idea. He looked ahead and saw a big sycamore tree standing by the road.
9: "Yes, that's it."
5: He ran ahead, faster than he had ever run before, and climbed up into the branches.
9: "Oof, ow, almost there,"
5: he grunted as he pulled himself higher. Finally, he found a perfect spot where he could see everything.
9: "Haha, now I won't miss a thing."
5: Soon, Jesus and his disciples walked down the street. The crowd cheered and reached out to touch him. Mothers lifted their children. People waved. Zacchaeus held his breath.
9: "There he is. He's really here."
5: Then something amazing happened. Jesus stopped right under the tree. He looked up. His eyes met Zacchaeus. Zacchaeus' heart started pounding. Then Jesus smiled.
10: "Zacchaeus,"
5: Jesus said,
10: "make haste and come down, for today I must stay at your house."
5: Zacchaeus almost fell out of the tree. Jesus knew his name. The crowd gasped. People began whispering.
6: "What?"
5: A man cried.
6: "Jesus is going to the house of Zacchaeus?"
5: Another woman muttered.
7: "But he's a sinner. Why would Jesus choose him?"
5: But Zacchaeus didn't listen to the crowd. His heart was filled with joy. He quickly climbed down and stood before Jesus.
9: "Yes, Lord. Please come to my home."
5: That evening, Jesus came to Zacchaeus' house. They sat at a table filled with bread, fruit, and roasted fish. The people outside still grumbled.
7: "How can Jesus sit with such a man?
6: Zacchaeus doesn't deserve this."
5: But as Zacchaeus listened to Jesus talk about love, forgiveness, and kindness, something changed in his heart. He felt warm inside, like a burden had been lifted. He stood up suddenly and declared,
9: "Lord, I have been selfish and greedy. I have taken from people unfairly, but no more."
5: He turned to the people outside.
9: "Listen, everyone, I will give half of my riches to the poor. And if I have cheated anyone, I will pay them back for times as much."
5: The crowd was shocked. Was this really Zacchaeus speaking? Jesus smiled and said,
10: "Today, salvation has come to this house, for Zacchaeus, too, is a son of Abraham. For the Son of Man has come to seek and to save that which was lost."
5: Zacchaeus was never the same again. He followed Jesus, not money. He gave instead of taking. And most of all, he finally felt happy inside, because Jesus had changed his heart. No one is too small or too lost for Jesus. He sees us, he knows us, and he loves us no matter what. When we open our hearts to Jesus, he can change us from the inside out, just like he did for Zacchaeus.
7: Here are some fun questions for kids. Make sure to leave your answers in the comments below. Why couldn't Zacchaeus see Jesus at first? What did Zacchaeus do so he could see Jesus? How did Zacchaeus change after meeting Jesus? What can we learn from this story?
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0: All right, that was a story from the Bible this morning, courtesy of our proud sponsor, Perry's Mini Mart. Let me say good morning to Mr. Perry. Good morning to you, sir. Good morning to you. Good morning to all your staffs. Good morning. Also going out to Chin. Good morning, Chin. Good morning, Mr. Stofton. Over there, Stofton Enterprise. Good morning, sir. Good morning to all your wonderful staff over there at Stofton Enterprise up in Clarendon. That's Summerfield. Good morning to you. Let me say good morning also going out to every single person listening to us this morning. DJ Robert, good morning to you, bro. Blessings, blessings every time. And if you're just waking up, you're just joining us, you're not late. We are just an hour and a few minutes into the program. We're taking it all the way up until 12 o'clock here in New York and 11 o'clock here in Jamaica. Both can be right, yes, every time. And if you're just waking up, you're just joining us, you're not late. We are just an hour and a few minutes into the program. We're taking it all the way up until 12 o'clock here in New York and 11 o'clock here in Jamaica. Both can be right, yes.

We say good morning, good morning, good morning to you. I tell you, don't forget to call a friend, tell a family. Uncle Wayne G's on the radio.

Good morning. It's some Cloud and Clark right here on the 96.3 FM Jamaica. Of course, Adoration Gospel FM. Good morning to the early risers in Jamaica. Good morning to you, radio family. How are all doing? Let me say good morning going out to Sister Maggie. Hey, over there in Bag Hole. Good morning to you, ma'am. Yes, Pamela and Sister Florence. Good morning. In Morgan's Faris. Good morning. Let me call the communities, no man. All right, Auntie Mar over there in St. John. Yes, good morning. Mother, welcome. Good morning to you. Fabulous at Spot. Hey, Sister Lou, we didn't even get to take the picture, Sister Lou. It was great seeing you on Thursday. Good morning to you and the family. Of course, good morning to you. Good morning. Hey, Rose Donna Parks, good morning to you. Sister Jass, good morning. Delia Brown, Freedom Street, St. Anne. Good morning, Sister Mary. I see you the other morning. Good morning, Sister Antoinette. Brother Carlos, good morning. Sister Antoinette, you need to call me off the air. You hear? Please. You need to call me after here. Good morning. Good morning. Let me say good morning to Sister Gertrude Harvey. Good morning to you, ma'am. Good morning. Hey, good morning going out to Ty. Ty, good morning. Good morning to Sister Terry and Francis Johnson. Good morning to you, ma'am. Good morning to you. Navalet, good morning. Brother Garrett. Brother Jarrett. He get me the other day, and you know, he said, no, he's not Garrett, it's Jarrett. Brother Jarrett over there in Gale Town. Good morning, Sister Christian. How are you, Sister Carleen? Good morning, Paula. Ah, Jesus, one Paula on the up. Good morning to you. Good morning going on to Tia. Good morning to Tia, and good morning to you and the family, Tia. Good morning going on to Vanessa. And Gart over there in Barrow Bridge. Big up the Barrow Bridge family. Cousin Graham over there in Wild Cane. Good morning. Good morning, Mama. You're good? Good morning. Brother Mark Taylor. I was looking to see Brother Taylor on Thursday. I didn't see him. I don't understand. Brother Taylor, Sister Pauline. Good morning to you, sis. How are you? Good morning. Evangelist Morgan. Sister Morgan, I was really looking for. I didn't see Sister Morgan. I mean, women have ever see doubles. But if me that see doubles, me that see her two time. Anyway, good morning, Sister Morgan. Good morning to you. Good morning going out to Sister Claire. Good morning to you, Claire. How are you? Sister Jean, good morning. Brother Bell Nevis. Good morning, sir. Sister Parchment and the Blackwoods family. Good morning to you. Joan of Around Hill, yes. See you again, Joan. Good morning. Cousin Pat, say good morning. Everybody turn up the other day, Master. I'm telling you. Yeah, man. I love it. Kiva. One Kiva Pani up. Big up the family, of course, over there in Malcolm Town. Good morning. Yes. Auntie Dar in East Kingston. How are you? Yes. Let me say good morning also going out to Anita over there in Portmore. Good morning to you. Yes, good morning to one of my princes, of course, Tremaine. Hey, big up yourself, you know, one chin pan up, you know. Yes, Ann Miller, good morning to you. Good morning to Carmen, of course. Good morning going out to Carol over there in Smithville. Good morning to you. Good morning going out to Brother Martin Green. Good morning. Good morning, Sister Smith, over there in Desire. Oh, of course, in Clarendon. Good morning to you. Did I say Sister Carleen over Rose Hill? Yes, I did. Sister Sapatan, good morning to you. Good morning, good morning, good morning. Good morning going out to Sandra over Abuka. I hear you the other day, Sandra. Stay safe. Big up the family over there and the Abuka family. Yes, Joseph! Good morning to you, Joseph. How are you? Good morning to you, sir. Yeah, man. And big up Mommy Christine, you know. Good morning going out to Sister Ilian Green over there in Francal, of course. Good morning. Sister Tanisha Shaw, how are you, ma'am? I'm supposed to get back to you. Good morning to you. I'll respond sometime tomorrow. Good morning. Hey, Brother Leonard, big up yourself, you know, sir.
Sister Lana here that you're just waking up. Oh, you wake up so late, Sister Lana. Hey! Morning, hold on a second. What is going on over there, sir? Sister Elson and Tonian. Good morning. Tonian, call me tomorrow, please, Tonian. Give me a call tomorrow. Memory! Up a top, Alston! Good morning to the top Alston family. Hey, my cousin Sandra over Molital. Good morning. Auntie Peggy, morning to you. Morning, Sister Mackenzie. Of course, good morning, Indian Town family. Good morning to you. Good morning. Let me say good morning going out to Sister Bev over Peckham. Yeah, man. Good morning. Good morning to you. Good morning going out to Sister Janice Hills. Good morning. Brother Everton Lampard over there in Carty Hill. Good morning to you. Good morning, Auntie Sue. Sister Donna, good morning. Brother Scott, how you do? Everybody wake up for God church early. It's half past 6 o'clock in Jamaica, you know. 7:30 in New York. Don't forget. Let me say good morning to Sister Chung. Oh, Sister Chung, you're a blessed soul. Good morning to you, ma'am. It was great seeing you on Thursday. Good morning to my bestie, Colleen Spencer. You keep away, sir. Eh? Good morning to your pastor, Pastor Bailey from the John's Hall New Testament Church. Good morning, sir. Bless you. Simsima, how you doing, Simsima? Bless up yourself every time. Let me say good morning to Sheena and Kino over there in Coffee Ridge. Big up the Coffee Ridge family. Good morning to you. Good morning, going out, Sister Claudette Gray over there in Gale Town. Big up the Gale Town family, you know, man. All right, good morning, good morning, good morning. Good morning, Sister Valerie and Brother Keith. Good morning to you both and the family. Good morning, Sandra. Over there in Mackenzie. Hey, good morning to you, Matthew. Good morning. Big up, Mommy. You know, take care of Mommy, you know, Matthew. Oh, all right. And the family, you know. Okay, good. Oren, over in and town. Good morning. Sister Juliette. Lord Jesus, over Anova. Good morning, Sister Jackie. Over Penance. Good morning to you. Good morning. Good morning, good morning, good morning. Let me say good morning to Paula Thomas. Mm-hmm. Good morning to you. Good morning to Sister Beverly over Braid. Good morning to Back Penance, Sister Graham. Good morning to you. Good morning, good morning, good morning. Good morning to Sister Beverly over there in... Was Sister Beverly there again? No, not Beverly Graham, you know. No, not Beverly Graham. Sister Graham already. Oh, Beverly Day again. Jesus have mercy. Anyway, Altia, good morning over there in Orange Hill. Sister Esther, I haven't heard from. Is Sister Esther okay over there in Chowtall? Good morning, Sister Esther. Bless you. Good morning, going out to Minister Myrtle Bailey. Good morning to you, woman of God. Good morning to Bishop Upton Bailey. Good morning to you, overseer. Good morning. Hey, Sister Dove. Morning, good morning, Tanisha and Sister Gloria over there in, where they are again, in Ferran, yes, and Tanisha over there in Wild Cane, and happy birthday going out to my big friend, Desario. I know you celebrate your birthday the other day, Desario. Happy birthday to you. Can you know, say, we celebrate the whole month, you know, Desario. Okay, yes, let me say good morning to Sister Michelle over there in Bagwell. Good morning to you, ma'am. Good morning to Sister Sonia Green from Cole. She's in, what the place your name again? Core Valley? A Core Valley, you know? Cave in Core Valley, yes. Good morning to Sister Marcia Bryan over there in Red Hills. Of course, good morning to you. Nurse Bell, howdy. Howdy to you. Good morning, Sister Janet Simpson in Copperwood. Morning, Sister Peaches Blake in Simon. Big up the Simon family, you know. Yes, Ronil Astin. Hey, good morning to Tanya. Hold on.
Good morning to you. Good morning to Sister Inez over there in Penance. Yes. Tash! One Tash pan it up, you know. Tash pan Diamond. Good morning. Hey, the tallest man over Diamond, you know. You know what I mean? Let me say good morning to him. Hey, good Sister Henry. Good morning. I see you. Good morning, Sister Henry. Good morning to you. Hey, let me say good morning to Akibo, the tallest person in Diamond. Big up yourself, you know, brother. You have a good heart, you know. Big up yourself. Big up your family. Of course, we say good morning to the Dunkless family. Of course, Kenisha. What's your name? Kenisha. Good morning. Over in Langsville. Yes, my cousin Kenisha. Kenisha over Langsville, Ozinski. Yeah, Langsville up at Clarendon, so. Not the one at Olaba. Yes. It's my cousin Kenisha there, Dunkley, the Dunkley's family. Yes. And good morning to cousin Rose, of course. Good morning to you. Yes. Good morning. We know we are still grieving the death of, Uncle Lando. Yes. Good morning, Nikisha. Good morning. Wake up, Nikisha, man. Cousin Patsy, wake up, Nikisha, please. Yes. Sister Cookie, good morning to you and your mother over there in Langbao. Good morning. Love over Peckham Top. Sister K. Johnson, how you do? Good morning. Good morning, Sister Sharon. Good morning to you. Good morning to Angeli over there in Palmer's Cross. Sister Cooley, howdy. Sister Antoinette Bailey over Effort. Good morning. And Antoinette Blake over Simon. Morning to you. Good morning. Good morning. Good morning to Sister Patricia Grant. Hey, good morning to you over there in St. Anne. Good morning. Good morning to you. She's in Grants Bailey. Sister Patricia over Grants Bailey in St. Anne. Sister Patricia earlier say, me don't remember her name. Remember this morning. Hey! Yes, sir. Sister Barbara over Cupix. Morning. Sister Yvonne Brown. Good morning to you. And Sister Yvonne over in Back Penance. Good morning. Paula, you good? Paula, you good? Good morning. Good morning. Good morning. Good morning to Sister Mac over in Borough Bridge. Yes. Mama P. How you do, Mama P? Bless your soul. Sister Nelson over there in Frankfield. Good morning, Sister Nelson. How are you? Yes. Annette, good morning to you. I gotta say good morning to Gasper Ed Mother. Yes? Gotta say good morning to Gasper Ed Mom. Yes? Yes. Sister, welcome from Lamson District. I gotta say good morning to you. Good morning to you. Good morning, good morning, good morning. Say good morning to Sister Janice. Did I say good morning, Sister Janice? Sister Janice. No, I say good morning, Sister Janice Hills. Sister Jamelia. Jamelia Singh. God, I don't want to call the wrong name. Sister Jamelia Sinclair. No, I can't wrong. Sister Jamelia Sinclair. Good morning to you and the family. Big up Ozzy. Yes, yeah, Sister Sister Jamelia Sinclair. Yes. Sister Jamelia Sinclair is married. Why did I say Ozzy? Me no member. Me no member. Sister Jamelia Sinclair, good morning to you and the family. That's safer. Sister Natanya Bennett in Bloomswell. She and her husband, good morning to you, ma'am. Good morning. Good morning. I got to say good morning to Minister Bentley. Yes. Good morning to you, Minister Bentley and the family. Yes. Good morning to you. I hope you all had a great convention. Yes. Good morning. Sister Jennifer over in Desire. Good morning to you. Good morning. Good morning. Good morning. Good morning to you. Tyra! Good morning to you. I gotta say good morning to Tyra and the Watton family. Good morning. Hey, let me say good morning going out to
Now, Israel. Oh, my God. It was so great seeing the children the other day. Israel, good morning to you and good morning to your little sister, right? A sister or brother. He's so awesome. I tell you, big up mommy and daddy, you know, Israel. Yes, tell your sister overseas, I say good morning. Good morning. Good morning to Nadia Graham Harris. Good morning. I am calling the roll call this morning. Yes, Karen. Good morning to you. Good morning. Good morning. Good morning. Did I say Sister Yvonne Brown? Of course I did. I say Sister Jennifer over in Mount. Sister Jennifer over in Mount, Mount Maria. We have a Sister Jennifer over Mount Maria, you know. Sister Susan over in Africa. Good morning to you, ma'am. Bless you. Yes, good morning to Daniela and the rest of the family. Good morning to you. Gotta say good morning. Going out to Brother Pastor Murray. Yes, Sister Murray and the family. Daddy Mondel, good morning to you. Sister Tiny over Coffee Ridge. Bless up yourself and the family, of course. Yes, good morning to you. Good morning to Angela Bennett over in Thompson Town and the family. Good morning to you. Lika Chevelle, morning. Sister Moy, good morning. I haven't heard from you in a bit, Sister Moy. You okay? Everything good? Yes, good morning to you. Good morning to you. Good morning to you. Sister Lorna, good morning. Let me say good morning to Sister Ilian Anderson over there in Frankfield. Good morning to you. Sister Gloria in Point Hill. We don't forget you, Sister Gloria. Where's Sister Miller? Sister Miller over Crossroad. Oh, dear. I tell you. Hey, Brother Darren. Good morning to you. Me a call name a go through this morning, man. Sister Barbara in Georgia. I must say good morning to Pastor Duffus and the saints over there at the Jamaica Free Baptist Church on Sevens Road. Good morning. Sister Stacy and Thompson over in Logie Green. Auntie Jan in Logie Green. Big up the Logie Green family. Sister Deaconess Lindo. Yes, good morning. And Auntie Mar over Longsville Housing Scheme. Big up the Longsville Housing Scheme family. You know, I tell you good morning to your Deaconess. Deacon Oral Wright, of course. And the family over there in Chowtal. God bless you, man of God. Good morning to you. I say Sister Christian from Red Hills. Yes, good morning, Sister Christian. Yes, good morning to you. I got to say good morning going out to Sylvia. Kayla, big up Christine. Big up the mommy, you know. Big up everybody. Got to say good morning to Sister Nugent. Yes, I think she may have been in Portland Cottage or Thompson Town. Whichever, we say good morning. Yes, Sister Karen Thomas over in Back Penance. Good morning to you. Hey, Bones! Good morning! You know, Bones, original Bones and Bones, good morning. Clear, you just wake up. Yes, good morning to you. Good morning to you. Good morning to Sister Campbell over in Whiz Beach. Good morning to you, ma'am. Good morning to Andrea over there in Effort in Nine Turn. Sister Edwards in Andrew Hill in Clarendon. Good morning to you. Sister Desiree over in Desire. Good morning. Sister, let me say good morning to Brother Winston Miller in Curvalley. Yes. I gotta say good morning to Maxine over in Iron Gate. Good morning to you. Cousin Don Gray, how are you? Good morning. I did say Sister Lady Osborne earlier. Yes, good morning to Sister Sonia. Where is she again? Sister Sonia is in
not Sister Sonia, how will that pass on to be with the Lord? Where's Sister Sonia again, Jesus? You know, remember, you know, but you know how you me are talking to Sister Sonia. Yes. Good morning, good morning. It's too Tanisha in Wild Cane, you know. Yes. You have two Tanisha, Desario, mother, which I called earlier, and then you have another Tanisha. I think she have a feeding shop or something like that. But good morning to you, ma'am. Yes, good morning. Got to say good morning to Sister Sharon and Shatta over there Shatta and Sharon, you know who I'm talking about, right? Yes, Sister Ivan in Litchfield District. Sister Lola, hey, I forget this name, over Sangonetti. Yeah, man, the name I love to call, Sangonetti. Sister Del Del and the Blackwoods family, good morning to you. Sister Camille over there in St. Anne, good morning to you. Good morning. Mama Lou over in Penance, good morning to you, Mama Lou. Yes, Pastor Powell over there in Peckham, good morning to you, man of God. I got to say good morning to Sister Lola, Sister Lorna, Mel Edo, and Brother Mel Edo in Texas. Somebody can tell them to go on YouTube now, you know, and they can listen to the program. YouTube, go to YouTube and Central 96.3 FM Jamaica, and they can listen to the program. We are presently on YouTube. Yes, good morning to Ingrid Graham. Yes, Grant. Where's she from again? Jesus. I think she's in Desire, you know. Yeah. Sister Nikki Brown and Sister Karen in James Hill. Good morning. Yes, good morning to Chanel, that's mother welcomes daughter. I'm not sure if she's back in Jamaica. But Sister Ilian from Battersea. Hey, look here now. Big up Sister Ilian from Battersea now. Oh, Sister Marlene Wright. Sister Marlene Wright over Wild Cane. I have a long time not hear from Sister Marlene, you know. Sister Marlene, how you treat Uncle So? Come on, Sister Marlene, man. I want to hear from you, man. Hey, good morning, Sister Tams over there in Spaulding's. Yes, Sister Cheryl in Desire. Good morning. Good morning to you. Andrea in Thompson Town. Andrea, how you call? Hey, what about Sister Brother Silbert? Jesus. Brother Silbert, hey, I give us the digital name, you know, Sister Jilly, big up daddy, you know. Oh, big up yourself, you know, Sister Jilly. Okay, bless you, man, bless you. Auntie Fed, good morning to you, Auntie Fed. Yes, Sister Navlet, Thompson in Indian Town, good morning. Good morning, Sister Debbie. Over Coffee Ridge. I have a Sister Gillette. Sister Gillette. Sister Gillette in you have a Kearney district. Sister Gillette. Sister Gillette in Kearney district. Lord Jesus, I want never this Sister Gillette again. Papa Jesus. Miakali, Sister Gillette in Kearney District. Good morning. Did I call Sister Israel mother name? No. Sister Rose. I see her the other day. Sister Rose from Cascade. You know, so Sister Rose live in a district where I have a whole heap of different name. I don't know why Sister Rose tell me the whole heap of name where she live in. She says she live at Cascade. And I think she says she live at what the place them again? Jesus. Anyway, me tell you later on. Pastor Burton from Choutal. Good morning to you, Pastor Burton. Sister Debbie from Coffee Ridge. Morning.
Good morning to you. Good morning. I got to say good morning to Sister Altia Brayhead. Yes. Sister Linda Campbell from Chapelton. Sister Pauline Douglas. Morning. How are you, ma'am? Sister Jennifer Campbell from Mount Maria. I did call her name, right? Sister Lorna. Sister Lorna just wake up. You know, me I talk about the burden this morning. And all this time, me I talk about the burden. Sister Lorna tell me, say, she love wake up early, you know. And now she just wake up. Hey! I know her husband wake up long time and I listen, you know. Sister Lorna, you can't do that. Eh? Cindy! Which station you listen to? Sister Karen over Blackwood in Sister Karen Blackwood in Mandeville. Good morning. Hey, good morning to Mr. Barrett. Good morning to your brother Stanley Barrett. He's supposed to be up. Good morning to you, sir. He's supposed to on the field now with the guys over there in Manchester. Good morning to everybody who is getting ready to go on the field to do their exercise. Yes, today is the big match. So now if we go exercise and play, so now can I say yes, I found a match today. If they don't put it off in the United States. Good morning to Pastor Pastor Tobias. Yes. Yes, Pastor Tobias, good morning. Yes. Good morning to Brother Taylor over there in White Sand. Yes. Good morning. Good morning to you. Did I heal up Tash from Diamond? Did I heal up Tash from Diamond? Joanna and Nancy from Morgan's Forest. Jesus, good morning. Joy, down at Kemsil. Good morning to you, Joy. Good morning to you. Yes, good morning. Yes. Good morning to my firstborn, Sherry. Good morning. Good morning to you. Yes. Good morning. Good morning to everybody. Yes. Good morning to you. Good morning. Good morning. Sister Ilian. What's your name again? Sister Ilian. Anyway, let me say good morning going out to I'm supposed to call everybody name already, you know. Deacon Simon down at Portland Cottage. Yeah. I gotta say good morning, of course. Going out to Sophia that passed away, her uncle and her grandfather. Yes, good morning to you. Miss Cole, how you doing? Good morning. Good morning to everyone. Yes, good morning. I think we're going to get back to some music. Yes? Yeah, let's get back to some music. All right? If I didn't call your name yet, then that means say you're still in the game. Your name is still there. Sister Paulette. Jesus. Oh, Sister Sophia, uncle, grandfather live again. Elgin. Good morning to Elgin family. Lee over Crafts Hill. You know, say, me never, what's the brother your name again, man? Oh, Jesus. Ah, God. I think me I beat my brain too bad this morning. Sister Inez from Coxswain. Good morning. Did I say Sister Elaine Anderson?
Mr. Douglas from Coxswain. Good morning. Jasmine from Copperwood. Jasmine from Copperwood. Jesus. Did I big up Tanisha who owned it's a farm store. She have a business place over in Wildcane, man. Yeah, man. Sister Joan Hendricks and Brother Delroy Hendricks over in Manchester. Sister Evelyn from, you know, sister Bev tell me the first time, tell me about the name here. Sister Evelyn, but that place, her name, Wisbeach. Yes, Wisbeach. Yes, Sister Sharon and Shatter from Lantown. Town. I think you wouldn't come back to me. Yeah. Sister Maureen James from Wildcane. Good morning. Good morning. Sister Winsome from Lamson District. Yes. Think we're gonna Sister Dolly. Oh Jesus. Sister Dolly from Desire. God, thank you, Lord. Good morning. My brain is still active. Who again did I leave out? Sister Pop. What's she name again? Patricia. And Brother Leonard from, I think the last name is Wisdom, you know. They are in Sunbury. Anybody up in Sunbury name? Sister Porter. A Porter Patricia. Anyway, their last name is Wisdom. They are in Sunbury. Somebody tell them, say, Uncle Wayne G, say hello. Brother Leonard. Yeah, man. Brother Leonard. He's an elderly gentleman. Yes. Over Sunbury. Good morning to you, sir. Good morning to you. Good morning. Uncle Wayne G say good morning to you. Yes. I want name again. But brother Leonard. Is her father. Yes. Yes, Brother Leonard is her father. Yeah, man. I think so, you know. Don't beat me for that. I'm trying. Sister Paula Reed. Sister Paula Reed. Sister Paulet Reed. Paula. Sister Paulet Reed. In James. Sister Paulet Reed James. In Wildcane. Yes. I remember. Remember the sister there, you know. Remember, you know. We're going to play some music again. If you remember anyone else. Anyway. Good morning. Good morning. Good morning. I hope you all are doing great this morning. Right, it's about 3 minutes before we get up to 7 o'clock in Jamaica, 3 minutes before we get up to 8 o'clock in New York City. I couldn't hear.

say good morning to Brother Brady from the Wild Cane Baptist Church over there in Wild Cane. Good morning, Brother Brady. Sister Thompson, good morning to you from the City of Faith Church over there in Wild Cane. Gotta big up everybody who goes to the City of Faith Church. You know. City of Faith, good morning. I tell you, Brother Brady, how you do? Let me say good morning to my cousin over there in Wild Cane. Cousin Graham, good morning to you. We know you're up and listening. We know you're up and listening. You know, wake up late like the others, you know. I be not calling a name. Good morning, Cousin Paula. Now I call your name about that to none of me. good morning, matter of fact, let me say good morning to those of you who are celebrating your birthday in the month of July. We say good morning to you. Listen, some Claudia Clark this morning. Sister Rose over there in Cascade, good morning to you. You're celebrating your birthday today, right? Israel! Israel! Israel is celebrating her birthday today. Man, I don't know how them do it, you know. But mommy and dad are celebrating their birthday on the same day. We say happy birthday to the both of you. We born in the month of July, man. We are excited. We celebrate the whole month. That's why I said, don't tell me happy belated. No. And don't tell me happy belated birthday in August. Coming up, born in August. But why you tell me that in August? Just say happy birthday. As long as you're in July, we're good. If you're going to August, leave it alone. You don't have to tell me again. We're good. Right, Paula? Right, sir. Let me say good morning to those of you locked in on YouTube. Good morning to you.

0: Times are everywhere. All right, let me say good morning again to you. By the way, let me say good morning to the pastor and members down there at the Wire Fence New Testament Church. Get to understand they lay Brother Eccleston to rest yesterday down there at the Wire Fence New Testament. Me say church, park down a wire fence at Trelawney, you know, man. Yes. Good morning, good morning, good morning to the gardens. Matter of fact, Rochelle was there yesterday, Jackie was there yesterday, Anita never get to go yesterday. Me no know, but the church could not hold a Brother Eccleston funeral. Yes, the same can be said for Reverend Wilson's son that were laid to rest yesterday. That's David Wilson, man, this it pulls me apart, I tell you. Really, really pulled me apart yesterday. But God understand. God understand. God understand. Let's play some more Cornell Clark on a Sunday morning like this. It is 8 minutes after 7 o'clock in Jamaica.
1: I saw the light.
0: I saw, let's go! In darkness,
1: no more in night.
0: No. I am so happy, the sorrow is. I'm gonna take you to church. I'm gonna take you to church. Let's go to convention, family.

to the door. We keep it going. It's Claude and Clark this morning. Right here on Adoration Gospel FM. Central 96.3 FM Jamaica. And Radio Gospel Train New York. Good morning. Gotta say good morning to Minister Dennis Chin. Good morning, sir. Brother Andrew, good morning.

few calls just before you head out to church this morning for our Sunday worshipers. The numbers to reach us, WhatsApp and otherwise, yes, if you're calling from Jamaica, is 876-347-4201. I remind you, it is 876-347-4201. Let me say good morning to Rochelle over there in Portmore. She celebrates her birthday on the 14th. Rochelle, good morning to you and the family. I know you had a great birthday, yeah? Jackie, good morning to you, Jackie.

0: right, we open the phone line, WhatsApp, and otherwise is 876-347-4201. Don't call the overseas number. I know you all don't listen sometime, you know, and just call the number because you don't want to get you, you know. Don't do that now. Come on now. Anyway, the phone lines are open. Let's take a few calls. 347-4201. That's 347-4201. Good morning. Let me do it to this line. Where it is? This one. Hello, good morning.
1: Good morning, Brother Wendy, Brother Garrett. How are you, sir?
0: Morning, brother. Jarrett or Garrett? Which one?
1: Garrett. I enjoyed my birthday yesterday.
0: You did? What you do?
1: I go to KFC.
0: What? What kind of chicken you eat? What side of the chicken you eat?
1: The fried chicken.
0: Yeah, brother. Brother Garrett. Yes. Thank you for reminding. Brother Garrett, we have got to call you one name. What is your first name?
1: Garrett
0: is your first name?
1: Yeah, G-G-A-R-R-E-T-T.
0: Okay, me have to mark it down. I'm going to mark it down now. I'm going to mark it down somewhere, but if I mark it down here somewhere, I'm fine when I'm ready to come in my studio. Anyway, so you go to KFC yesterday. Big up KFC.
1: Yes.
0: You go to KFC yesterday.
1: Last night.
0: And you and yes. This morning, you can't remember which part of the chicken you eat?
1: Oh, God.
0: What do you see me try all here this morning? Oh. Sister Lana, Upper Corners Ridge. Listen to this. You go to... Hold on, man. Brother Jarrett. Jarrett, you say, right?
1: Garrett.
0: And what make you... Hold on, what make you mark down that? Me not have no pen. Oh, they have pen in that. Hey, brother Garrett.
1: Yes, sir.
0: So you go to KFC just last night. And you cannot remember Sunday morning what part of the chicken you eat last night?
1: The breast part meat, sir.
0: How long me have you said for you remember that? So breast and what you eat last night for your birthday?
1: I eat breast and fish and I drink.
0: Oh, well, on a second. So. One piece of chicken you go buy at KFC?
1: Two piece.
0: So breast and what you order? Breast and what you order?
1: Breast and leg.
0: Them not sell breast and leg together. A special order that. And I have people that work at KFC and used to manage KFC, so they know what I'm talking about. You have to get breast and wing or breast and...
1: Yes.
0: Me no member ya.
1: Breast and wing.
0: Hey! A breast and wing you order and you don't remember this morning? Now I'm playing nothing for your birthday because you're not worth it. You're not worth a song this morning. No, you're not worth a song this morning.
1: You want me to sing one then?
0: You want to sing?
1: You want me to sing one?
0: You can sing one?
1: Yes, sir.
0: All right, go ahead. You sure you can't sing this time of morning? A lot of people can't sing this time of morning, you know.
1: Why, sir?
0: Because them don't wake up yet. They are up, but them don't wake up.
1: Me sing any time.
0: All right. After three, listen to me, I count, you know. After three, hit it. Listen. One, two, three.
1: Gee.

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Well, there is trouble. Oh, God, in your home. And deep down in your heart, you know for yourself what you know.

0: Hallelujah.
1: Praise be to God.
2: Wow. Hallelujah. Thank you so much. Thank you so much.
1: I'm so glad, brother. That Jesus knows.
2: Yes,
1: no
2: sir.
1: No one else can know for us.
2: Yes.
1: I'm so glad.
2: Yes.
1: That Jesus knows. To God be the glory, great things they are done.
2: Yes.
1: I want to big up Sister Pam over there in Morgan Forest.
2: Yes.
1: And Sister Florence. But Sister Mark over in Cascade and Dambeda Danny.
2: Mm-hmm.
1: So Sister Marian, his granddaughter, Sister Marian in Chillon.
2: Mm-hmm.
1: I want to big up everybody. Come preacher to God, a prophecy, Yankee, but as a praiser, John Reed, also a world crew in this year, but I see everywhere, Aslan, big up, big up.
2: Yes, brother Gary, let me ask you a question before you go. You sing at your church?
1: Yes, sir.
2: Every Sunday?
1: No, not really, sir. No, really, but I didn't call no sing.
2: Tell pastor when you go there, say, Uncle Wenji said, if he make you sing every Sunday at church. Every Sunday.
1: I probably go, sir.
2: Me say, tell him, say, listen to me. And you are say it and me. Tell him, say, Uncle Wenji said, if he make you sing every Sunday at church.
1: Oh, God. All right, me I give me sister that lady ever listen. Tell Sister Mark, we tell him. Sister Mark.
2: Sister Mark from where? From Spalding's?
1: From the church in Rome. Cascade.
2: All right, hold on. Let me tell Sister Mark. Sister Mark, good morning to you over there in Cascade. Sister Mark, tell your... What's your name of your pastor?
1: Brother Nelson. Pastor Nelson.
2: Pastor Nelson. Pastor...
1: He's a teacher.
2: He's a teacher.
1: Yeah.
2: Pastor Nelson, if you don't make him sing every Sunday, make him sing at least once a month. Every hour. It might be too much for you. Once per month. And tell him, don't tell him when he come at church. Tell him the day, like, you know, tell him, okay, which Sunday him go sing. But make him sing every month. If you don't make him sing every month, when him bust, you can't get him at church, you know. You have to go pay him. Well, me say you know, sir, you know, tell me if you give the message and you take it over. Why you talk? Stop talking, man. Stop talking, man.
1: Oh, God.
2: Sister, why you say the sister name again? Why you say the sister name?
1: Sister Mark.
2: Sister Mark. All right, stop it nice now. Because you don't want, yes, you tell me. Because you know you know this. Sister Mark, please. Just tell pastor for me when you go down. Please, let brother Garrett or Jarrett.
1: Garrett.
2: Brother Garrett, sing once a month. That is good. Once per month, brother Garrett sing at the church. Don't tell him when him come to church. Say, brother Garrett, okay, you're going to sing first Sunday I come. Or you're going to sing next last Sunday. Or you're going to sing first Sunday next month. Or you please, because when him bust out, and start sing all over for Jesus, you know. He might go charge you know, when he come to church if you don't ask him to sing. You know, never want to give him the chance. So let him sing. When you realize that a member in the church can do something for the Lord, use them to do it. Pastor, I don't know you. Bless your soul. But use him for Jesus. Yes, use him for Jesus. He's a blessing to us, and I know he's a blessing to the community, and I know he's a blessing to the world. All right, so pastor, I will get the message. So when you start singing, make sure you bless this soul. Don't go overboard. If pastor said to sing two verse, listen to pastor. Sing two verse, or sing one verse. Be satisfied.
1: Yes,
2: all right?
1: Yes,
2: so when everybody in the world start hear about brother Garrett or Jarrett?
1: Garrett.
2: Brother Garrett. You know what I'm saying? But make sure you say, you know, because we have put your pangaspa synergy next year, you know. May I go make sure so you get a good spot pangaspa synergy next year so you can sing a 10-year anniversary that, you know. So you know it go.
1: You know,
2: sir, all night in that. When I get it.
1: Garrett.
2: Margaret, you know, say, me don't know if I old light thing. Me don't know if the people they're gonna give me their place in old light.
1: But I won't give me a tell you the truth, man. I know everybody I go back with me this morning for the whole night. Me I tell you something.
2: A problem.
1: Let me tell you something.
2: Hey.
1: Me not going in your business.
2: Hey.
1: But you see the amount of ticket where you sell.
2: Hey.
1: Many people will say, you know, say, ask up my church tonight.
2: Yes.
1: And you say, yes, man, you can ask the Bible, but after you come, after you left service, you can't come over.
2: Okay. You mean all night?
1: All night, steady, Mr. Windy. I mean, I ask you, I tell you.
2: All right. Me, I'm going to put it to the committee and let them decide. Thank you for calling.
1: Mr. Windy.
2: Hey.
1: As that the building too small.
2: If you want
1: personally to me,
2: hey.
1: If you want personally ask, I declare, ask better Mr. Steve Eckburn.
2: Hey, ask him what?
1: Pastor Steve Eckburn.
2: About what? What I should ask Bishop about?
1: About the whole night thing.
2: What if I ask him, say? Tell me what to ask him.
1: Jesus, but the whole night.
2: Like how it go answer?
1: Yeah, it go and you not regret.
2: No man, then me not have to ask Bishop that. Me not have to ask Bishop that, man. Bishop knows me, man. Bishop knows me, man.
1: All right.
2: No problem, brother. All right, brother Garrett. Bless you.
1: Big up.
2: Bless you, man. Talking about that, let me say good morning to Bishop Steve Eckburn, of course. Good morning to you from the Spaldings New Testament Church. Good morning, Sister Eckburn. Good morning to the family. Don't forget, I hear some people calling the other number, you know. I know, say them now go realize, you know. I don't hear them, not hear, you know. Sometimes they don't realize because they store the two numbers. All right, so let me remind you, family. We are using the 347-4201. That is the number you ought to call. 34, that's the 876. Make sure it's the 876 number. And that, Michelle, I didn't say, you know, because the 347 foreign number started with the 3472. So it's the 876 number we are using this morning. All right, so please use the 87. Let me see how walk all over there. So, see there, Sister Valerie from Peace River at the other phone. She call. See there over the siren. Ling. Sister Valerie, I call the wrong number. Wrong number, you call. See somebody calling the right number here now. Hello, good morning. Hello, morning.
0: Good morning, Uncle Wenji.
2: Good morning to you. How are you?
0: You sound like you enjoy yourself in a Jamaica, you know, man.
2: But no most.
0: My gosh, are you so busy in Jamaica that we can't even get to talk to you, you know?
2: Oh, God.
0: I can't even see you good.
2: Jesus. My apology the other day. I'm telling you the honest truth. I was busy in the office. I was busy outside. I really apologize for not spending some more time with the family. But I know you all understand because the important thing is that you all was blessed on Thursday, right?
0: Yes.
2: Thank you, ma'am.
0: Yes.
2: Thank you.
0: I thank you all.
2: Yes,
0: that
2: sir.
0: You could come here and do what you do.
2: Yes, ma'am. Bless yes, God yes. For the ministries. Yes, and, yes. And look, let me remind you, hold on. We are Central only host the event, but really, it is Church Without Walls Global International, Bread of Life Ministries, and others, yes, that come together. Yes. But because we are here at the radio station, they use the opportunity to use the facility to do that. But it's not really Central 96.3 FM was responsible for that initiative.
0: I know.
2: Yes, ma'am. But yes. I want to make it clear.
0: It was good to see all of you, ma'am.
2: Yes.
0: It was good to see all of you.
2: Thank you.
0: Yes. Yes.
2: Thank
0: yes.
2: you, ma'am.
0: And bless you. Blessing and keep doing what you're doing.
2: Yes, ma'am.
0: And I just praying for the ministry.
2: Yes.
0: Continue grow and grow and
2: yes. grow. Yes. Yes. Thank you. God bless you, Sister Colleen.
0: It is very lovely that when you can come together with the family and
2: yes.
0: you know, laugh and talk and
2: oh yes, my man.
0: God, and I tell you, say that lady from oh, what's she name? Sister Margaret. Me say,
2: hey.
0: When she comes,
2: oh Jesus, she full of so much life. Jesus, you know she's
0: oh,
2: a you all are. You know she's
0: I
2: a you know she's an ex-teacher, right?
0: I don't know.
2: Yeah, man, she taught for so many years, man. I think over 30 odd years or something like that, man. Yes, man.
0: Whoa.
2: Yes, man. Yes, man. She's
0: man,
2: a blessing.
0: Lady come out for where she come out for, you know, man. And,
2: yes.
0: And a come, you know, man.
2: Yes, man.
0: You know, see she a come and just a rock her body, you know. Oh my God.
2: She's a blessing, man. She's a blessing. Yes. Yes. Yes.
0: Man.
2: All right.
0: Good man. I'm blessed up. And you know who me thinks I'm in to see? I'm in to see them.
2: Eh.
0: Your first bar.
2: I didn't say my first bar. No. She was busy. She was busy at work. That's why, man. That's why.
0: Oh, okay.
2: That's why.
0: Okay.
2: That's why. Yeah, man. So but bless you.
0: That little one there.
2: Yes.
0: Yes, man, and greetings to all the radio family.
2: Yes, ma'am.
0: Overseas and in Jamaica, the global world.
2: Yes, ma'am.
0: Greetings
2: thank you.
0: All.
2: God bless you
0: blessing
2: too.
0: Uncle Wenji and have a blessed rest of day now.
2: Thank you, ma'am. The same to you. The same to you. All right. Good morning. All right. I tell you. All right, let's go to this line and say good morning. Why is Sister Paulina calling and hang up on me? How am I do her? How am I do Sister Paulina? Why is she calling and hang up? Hello, good morning.
3: Good morning, Uncle
2: Angie. Morning.
3: Me not calling and hang up. Sorry about that. I'm a big figure, too large.
2: So you have to touch it 2 times. Jesus.
3: We are trying to reach for the turn down the radio and then removing it from me here and just touch it and cut it off.
2: Sorry. How are you, ma'am?
3: Well, I'm okay this morning, Uncle Wenji.
2: Bless God.
3: I'm alive. I wake up and I look out into the sunshine.
2: Of course. Of course.
3: Only the heat that killed me, only with Uncle Wenji.
2: Yeah.
3: I eat more mango more than me. Oh, Lord, I'm upset with you right now.
2: Hey, you don't know, say. All Friday night, me I eat fine skin. Me don't know how me get that, so. Fine skin, you know. I get some fine skin. You know, say, even though fine skin look outside, look green, it ripe.
3: Yes.
2: Jesus. Yes. Me say, yeah. I get on Friday night. A Friday night? Yeah, man, I get down Friday night. I start eat that fine skin from Clarendon. All when we reach a town, me not stop eat fine skin.
3: And you really be careful. Don't at the stem part, you really burn up your mouth, you know, only when Jesus.
2: Well, me not think it's going to burn me again. Because me not eat no more.
3: Boy,
2: I'm satisfied.
3: The heat is on. Uncle Wenji come to Jamaica, I eat more mango more than me.
2: Listen to me. You think me I gonna take me I gonna play around with me in the boat? And me not sure me I get no more again for mango season done. Me not playing no joke with it.
3: I don't blame you. Oh God.
2: I had fun with the man.
3: Yeah, you enjoy yourself all over.
2: Yes, man.
3: All over.
2: 24/7. That's right.
3: You enjoy yourself.
2: That's right.
3: I came by the other day, but I was late. The glimpse of I have 1 minute, but then I'm going to leave.
2: So you me never see you. You came by on Thursday?
3: Hello?
2: I am hearing you. I know my phone, you know. Come in and touch anything.
3: I'm not hearing you. I don't know why.
2: I am hearing you loud and clear. I don't know what you do.
3: Oh my God.
2: What happened? Me hang up and call her back. Me call her back, you know. I want nobody to chop a line, you know. Let me call her back. It's not my phone, you know. Is she a touch touch? Hello, hello. Mon. You can hear me?
3: Yes, I'm hearing you now.
2: Are you a touch touch, Sister Pauline? Where you a touch your phone back? Still no, one place now?
3: No, no, I didn't touch anything.
2: Still one place.
3: I didn't touch anything.
2: All right, stay right there, sir.
3: I am.
2: I didn't see you on Thursday.
3: I didn't came early. Me come late.
2: And you so see me?
3: Me come to close the
2: house. You see, yeah, you come close the building. I love that. I love that. I love that.
3: We're going to upstairs for a minute, but we never stay long in our house.
2: Okay, sorry.
3: Yeah, I'm sorry. Yeah, it's okay. We couldn't get to come much earlier. I planned to, but you know.
2: That's okay. That's okay. Yes, that's okay.
3: But we come out, they can see a lot of people same.
2: Yes.
3: Yes. We know it's a issue. Go on, good man. It's a real family, man. It's everywhere you're going to turn up.
2: Yes, man. Definitely. Definitely.
3: Everywhere.
2: The radio family I represent. How you mean?
3: Yes, sir. Right. So I'm going to pick up the radio family this morning, brother, Uncle Wenji, and everybody have a blessed Sunday for today.
2: Yes.
3: All right.
2: Bless you, ma'am. Thanks. Love you too. All right. Yes, let me say good morning. The phone lines are free now. Yes, the number's to call. Let me say, who is this? Good morning, Uncle Yenji. Greetings from my family. I am in Roadside, Clarendon. Our name is Delia and Sister Linda Simpson. Good morning to Delia and Sister Linda Simpson. Good morning to you. All right, let's go to this line. Good morning, you're live.
4: Good morning, Rev. How are you doing?
2: Sister Chambers. Good morning to you. How are you?
4: I'm giving God thanks and I'm giving the praises. And I must say I was so glad to see you because... Man, I know you look like a sister.
2: You know you have me blush.
4: You have me blush.
2: You don't see how me I look for you, man. You have me blush, Mr. Calvary. You
4: have me blush, I know. No, you must tell the people the truth before you. They can't hear what you have said. You look good. Sister
2: Carty
4: say one.
2: Lord Jesus. Lord, you have me blush. Me I blush, you know.
4: We say, man, me I tell you. Everything you do, continue me, dear. You look good.
2: Thank you, ma'am. It's a blessing of the Lord, man. The blessings of the Lord.
4: I tell you, man, you can't see it, man. Thank God. I'm so glad to see you, but.
2: Yes.
4: I did have to go, but I did leave message that we have to go.
2: Yes, I understand. But I understand.
4: I'm so glad because I see what I come to see.
2: Yes, ma'am. Bless you. Let me ask you, what time you wake this morning?
4: Me wake this morning after about 5:20.
2: So what time you start listening to the program?
4: Same as me get up, me turn in, but me was outside, me inside playing, me was outside doing something. So
2: when I was talking about your daughter, you didn't hear me then?
4: No, I didn't hear. I didn't hear. I was outside.
2: Lord Jesus. You can't wake so late. When I am coming on at 5 o'clock in the morning, you can't wake so late.
4: We are oversleep now. First time we wake anytime I 4 o'clock, I no go back sometime when you wake at 2:07.
2: You know what happened? You know what happened to you, young people? Oh no, don't remember when grandma I raise you up, you have to wait before sun start come out, you know. And now that you know, hold on, Sister Calvin, now that you know, and you know, own, you know, start sleep late. Why are you doing that, Sister Calvin?
4: Remember, when we did younger, we had a prayer fit on big, you know, big brother, see, dog, and he roll out with see, dog. So, hear me, brother. Hey, me say, I just a prayer big, because by one big thing, I'm fresh.
2: Oh, Jesus.
4: So, to win the power, we own the one with the abdomen, body, if he come and say, get up.
2: Yes.
4: Who would carry? Who don't know if you go for water?
2: Ah.
4: We so independent, no one that's asking.
2: So, you ought to take advantage of it.
4: And oh, my daughter, I appreciate you a lot. It was delight to see you.
2: Yes, man. Yes. I was really happy. I was talking this morning about a little bit of our discussion. Matter of fact, the discussion I was having with her, and when she was telling me that in England, and I also suggest the U.S., we don't have the luxury of the sunlight. You know, we come up in a, if it's not in the house, it's in a building. So we don't get the sunlight that is available so much here in the Caribbean. So, I mean, Caribbean people must be thankful to God, you know.
4: Very
2: important. Yes. The natural sunlight, man, it's great for the body, no matter what, you know. I know before she leave, me and I are going to have a discussion on the radio because it was really important. It is a really important discussion to have. I am telling you.
4: Okay.
2: Yes, ma'am.
4: So whenever time you see it possible,
2: yes, ma'am.
4: Call and then.
2: Yes. Okay. Yes, ma'am. Yes, ma'am. Yes, ma'am.
4: Yes.
2: All right.
4: And I must say greetings to Adoration Gospel FM, every workers, church it out to all. And sister, Freshinia, welcome with sister.
2: With you all. Sister Inkson.
4: Yes, I must say greetings to her and welcome her to Jamaica. And she come now and see what Jamaica look like. And I hope she will continue to come back to Jamaica.
2: Yes.
4: And all my central family, I love you all. And I feel the bond and the love, and let us continue to stand firm with one another and show the love, because God is love. And if we just take a little near thought, I love our God, what a wonderful world it would be. But
2: yes,
4: God know that it is not going to happen. So him know what is going to happen, that you will always have mixed multitude.
2: Yes, you know? Yes.
4: And Rev, have a God bless. And a God blessed day, and may God continue to cover you.
2: Yes,
4: wherever
2: ma'am.
4: You go, sea, land, and air in traveling. May God continue and bless your mom and your sibling, everyone, your children. God thank bless you.
2: Thank you.
4: Wonderful.
2: Thank you, man.
4: God bless Sunday.
2: Bless you too.

0: I tell you, I've got Jesus on my mind. Let's go to the phone line. Good morning.
1: I have Jesus on my mind.
0: Amen. Amen, my brother. Amen, sir.
1: And how are you this morning?
0: I am blessed, sir. How are you? You just waking up, Akibot?
1: No, man.
0: Oh?
1: Yeah, I'm early, I listen to you, man.
0: Bless God. Bless God, man.
1: My brother Garrett, I sing.
0: Yes.
1: Good man, great.
0: Yeah, man, him sounds good, man. And you see, talent like those, Akibod, seriously, we supposed to nurture them and allow them to expose, you know, yeah, let them sing for the Lord.
1: Himself, man.
0: Yes, man. Yes, yes. Yes, man.
1: I miss him Thursday.
0: Yes.
1: And he was talking.
0: Yes, yes. Good, man. Yeah, man. Anyway, how are you, sir? How you doing? Is the family?
1: Well, me good, you know.
0: Yes.
1: I go look for my mother yesterday.
0: Oh, awesome. When you say it's her birthday again?
1: She birthday again, if 15. You was
0: the fourth. Oh, yeah, the 15th. Yes. Yeah. That's right. The 15th was her birthday. Yes.
1: Yeah.
0: 99
1: year old.
0: 99. Look at that, man.
1: Yeah.
0: She a bad good, you know.
1: Yeah,
0: what do you mean?
1: And he have a sister, and 96.
0: 96?
1: Yeah.
0: Jesus.
1: He come from Brian Peace.
0: Uh-oh.
1: Yeah.
0: They were going good, man. Good body in that, man.
1: We call him Antipoons.
0: Antipoons? Okay.
1: Brian Peace, yeah.
0: That is great news.
1: Yeah, mm-hmm. They have one good friend of the name called Rasta. You know, my listen still too.
0: Rasta.
1: The Rasta, me call him.
0: Oh.
1: Yeah, man. All these as a boy, me not beat him up. Yeah, man. My family come from still mostly, you know.
0: Oh, okay.
1: Yeah, my grandmother, and them come from same.
0: Oh, your grandmother?
1: Sharon, man. Sharon, I cousin, you know.
0: Who's Sharon?
1: Vangelis.
0: Evangelist Sharon.
1: Yeah.
0: How old that?
1: When he used to come with you, man. Coming up when you go to CC, when you go to CC, he was there cooking and thing, you know?
0: Oh, okay, yeah?
1: Yeah. Yeah, man, I'm a family, man.
0: Oh! One small world, in, brother.
1: What about a small world, man?
0: Small world, man.
1: Yeah. And you know, man, big up, will you really come with your name, Chamber, and name, you
0: know? Oh, you mean? You mean my servant leader?
1: Yeah.
0: Oh!
1: Man, I big up her, man. They treat him a quiet thing every time you call. I mean, I big up.
0: Who, servant leader? You sure a servant leader, yeah, that?
1: Not the one who ended with you, man.
0: Yeah, but servant leader, I don't servant leader, no, I said that. You sure?
1: Yes,
0: I don't see that, man. Say you're not a bigger up.
1: Me not big up, I. No, so I'm not big up, no.
0: A different somebody at that, man. Me know my servant, she not said that. I was a different somebody. Not she. She's a quiet humble lady in the background, man.
1: I know,
0: me
1: find saying quiet.
0: And yes, man. Quiet humble lady that in the background.
1: Yeah, me a big him up.
0: Yeah, man, of course. Yes.
1: Yeah, man. Well, Thursday was in him bad, but he's good.
0: Yeah, man. Bless God, man. Yeah. God.
1: He come late still, but...
0: Yes.
1: You know.
0: That's it, go, man.
1: What's his name was passed? We just started a while ago. Miss Calvanit.
0: Sister Calvanit, yes.
1: Yeah, because when we come there, Mrs. Emma going, but me never know.
0: Yeah, she had another engagement. Yeah. Hold on, Akibod. Hold on, let me recognize. Let me say good morning and hold on, Akibod. Good morning to our radio family here in Jamaica, the Caribbean, and the rest of the world. Don't forget, we're broadcasting out of Central 96.3 FM, Jamaica, and we are live in Adoration Gospel FM in New York. And let me say welcome to our sister station down there in South Florida. Good morning to all the wonderful radio family and Caribbean Radio HD4. Good morning to you all. Brother Gary, Good morning to you, sir. Good morning to you. Good morning to Sister Sharon. Good morning to you, Sister Sharon. Good morning, of course, to all the presenters here on Caribbean Radio HD4, wherever you are listening to us from, on the frequencies, on the app, on the website. We say good morning to you. And of course, thank you so much for joining us on a Sunday morning like this. It's a minute after 9 o'clock, of course, in South Florida. Good morning, everyone. Good morning. I hope and trust that you all are having a fabulous Sunday morning. Good morning to the chat room family. Good morning to you all over there. I'll be there after this call. But good morning to everyone. Yes, Akibod.
1: Yes, man.
0: Yes, sir.
1: Yeah.
0: So by the way, this morning I mentioned your name, and I said, I don't know if you were listening at the time, and I said, you have a good heart. Anybody ever tell you that before?
1: Yeah, we always have a good heart,
0: Yes. And let me encourage you, my brother. Don't let anyone change you. Stay, just continue. You don't have to do anything else. Just stay the way you are.
1: Nobody can change me.
0: Yes.
1: I may have to change myself.
0: Yes. Yes. It is important.
1: I me try my best towards, because you say you're going to be down there on Thursday. Me try my best.
0: Yes. To come. Yes, sir. And we appreciate that.
1: Yes, sir. I mean, I leave. Tell everything over.
0: Yeah. And you help.
1: When we did that, Mrs. A. Everybody are going and nobody don't need to help you.
0: Yeah, man.
1: So we try.
0: Yes.
1: Before me leave.
0: Yeah, man. We really appreciate that, man. I said it this morning. Man. Yeah, man. We appreciate it. Man. Yes, yes. Anyway, thank you for calling, man. Bless up.
1: I have to pick up some people.
0: Go ahead, man. Go ahead.
1: I have a good look up.
0: Are you there? We're not hearing you now. Go again.
1: Yeah?
0: Go again.
1: His name is Dennis Burial.
0: Speak up in the phone a little bit. You kind of low. Come again.
1: His name is Dennis Burial.
0: Okay.
1: Yes.
0: Yeah, so where she listen from?
1: Central, man.
0: No, man. Which community?
1: Right in Rockaway. Right in Rockaway.
0: Okay. Okay. Yeah. Yes.
1: Fear
0: Radio. Awesome. Awesome. Good habit,
1: all
0: that.
1: Of them, all of the person around me are central.
0: Good habit. Good habit.
1: Yeah, man. Central, yes. Man. Straight, man. Brother Fox. Second.
0: Yes.
1: Lady. And Miss Calvinet and Mr. Morgan.
0: Yes.
1: And where name again? Where the brother from Saint Joseph name again?
0: Brother Leonard.
1: Brother Leonard. Bones.
0: Yes. Dunks.
1: Yeah, Bones. And Brother Scott.
0: Yeah, Brother Scott, there we again.
1: Sutton's right now.
0: Sutton, yes, Sutton.
1: And Baby. Baby, where my talk was?
0: Yeah, they are Sutton, yeah. Our tall man. What you call it?
1: Tall man.
0: Tall man.
1: Tall
0: yeah. Tall man.
1: Yeah, may I pick up some more? Jackie,
0: yeah,
1: Maradi, Miss Beryl, Ivan.
0: Yes.
1: Ivan, me and my talk about Miss Ilian, but me never know say Miss Ilian in band for 15. I give me a latest birthday still.
0: There you go. Yeah, man. July the boss, man. And, yes.
1: And this girl from Wild King, me see him again.
0: Paula. Paula.
1: Vanessa.
0: Vanessa is not from Wild Cane, you know?
1: Where from?
0: Barrow Bridge. Yeah.
1: Vanessa, yeah.
0: Yeah.
1: Miss Peggy and Kiva.
0: Yeah.
1: Yeah.
0: Miss Peggy and Kiva is from
1: Davidton.
0: No! Which Davidton? Malcolm Town.
1: Malcolm Town?
0: Yeah!
1: Yeah?
0: Yeah, man, Malcolm Town. No, man, David and our Charles Morgan used to there.
1: Okay.
0: Yeah. Mm-hmm. Yeah, man, Malcolm Town.
1: Yeah, well, I don't know your name.
0: Yeah.
1: Mackie, but tell him I big up everybody.
0: Bless you, man.
1: I'm not big you up yet, man. Me have to big you up.
0: I'm humbled, man. Blessings, man.
1: Mama escaped here, yeah.
0: Yes.
1: Yeah. Miss Cynthia.
0: Mm-hmm. Sister, yeah. Cynthia, yes.
1: Sister Cynthia.
0: Yeah, it was
1: the Halloween there. Donga Central, Donga Manchester Avenue.
0: Yes, yes.
1: Yeah, me I big up everybody were there. Everyone.
0: But of course.
1: Mm-hmm. Yeah, me I big up everybody. Until remember everybody again.
0: Yeah, man. No problem. Thank you for calling, bro.
1: No problem.
0: Blessing. Good. Hey, Bones. Good morning, you know. Don't forget, we are on YouTube. So I turned the YouTube, the camera on this morning because I want to make sure that I see that it is working properly. Hey, good morning, caller. You're live.
2: Good morning, Uncle Wendy.
0: Sister Chong. Morning.
2: Boy, I tell you, God bless you.
0: Thank you.
2: I want to say good morning to the radio family.
0: Yes.
2: And we just love to be together.
0: That's right.
2: And I just wanted to thank the ministries for the gesture on Thursday. We appreciate their kindness.
0: Yes.
2: Yes. Uncle Wendy, you know I have a problem.
0: With
2: when
0: what?
2: I think about you, I am seeing two people, you know.
0: When you see me, I see two. The next one are Jesus. Oh, no, Jesus, I want angel.
2: So when I saw you physically, uh-huh. I have to be saying, is this the same person that I hear?
0: Why?
2: Breaking the word on the radio.
0: Oh, God.
2: Know, it's like you have so many different personalities. I was looking at a 16-year-old when I saw you down there. I said, no, this can't be the same Uncle Wendy. When you passed by my gate when I first met you, I had the same problem. I said, is this the same person that I'm hearing on the radio?
0: Hold on, take your time. Hold on. Take your time. The first time I met you, when Shatta bring us to meet you, yes.
2: You were a different person then. I couldn't picture you with the same person I hear teaching on the radio.
0: Why?
2: And until now, I still have the same problem.
0: What, Anna? This is interesting. This is an interesting conversation. I want to have it with you. Hold on. Me look old?
2: No, sir.
0: What me look?
2: I don't know.
0: You don't see me?
2: When you're breaking the bread,
0: yes.
2: I see an awesome individual.
0: Uh-huh.
2: A very awesome individual.
0: Yes.
2: With a very strong anointing. It's like,
0: yes.
2: I don't know how to put it.
0: Yes.
2: I don't know how to put it.
0: Yes.
2: It's like you're not an ordinary person then.
0: Right. Right.
2: But otherwise, no. When I saw you the other day, you look like a 16-year-old, very awesome individual.
0: Yes.
2: With a very strong anointing. It's like,
0: yes.
2: I don't know how to put it.
0: Yes.
2: I don't know how to put it.
0: Yes.
2: It's like you're not an ordinary person then.
0: Right. Right.
2: But otherwise, no. When I saw you the other day, you look like a 16-year-old.

0: very community that you are presenting right. Jesus to the people from.
1: Yeah.
0: So you always try to get down to, I am no different. I am the same person. It's just that when the Lord is using me at that particular time, He have me in a space, in a zone that I have to make sure I present myself and leave it so He take over. So the Holy Spirit take over everything that I'm doing. That's why I always said, it's not about me. So it's not about Graham. It's not about your bishop that you're just emphasizing what happened in the past and teaching about what God said. It's nothing to do with me. It's just a matter of the Holy Spirit takes over. So so I understand what you're saying. I do understand it might be difficult to some people, but I do understand. I just meet down to earth. I'm myself. Remember, I said the Holy Spirit does strive with you all the time, you know.
1: Right.
0: So when you see me, I walk you about this, so I just me.
1: You might have heard me mention already once at Synergy. I think it's 2 years ago.
0: Yes.
1: I think it was that session that Pastor Bishop Steve Hepburn sang at the Synergy, that first one.
0: Yes.
1: I think it's 24.
0: Yes.
1: And you passed me. You passed me on your way to the rostrum.
0: Yes.
1: And you passed with a presence. I mean, it's like a presence hit me. I said, wow.
0: Bless God.
1: That presence that you carried with you, that strong anointing that you carried with me.
0: Bless God.
1: It just hit me like that, like a person was behind you.
0: Yes.
1: And I said, I have to bless God for you, man, the way God uses you. And
0: Thank you.
1: We wanted to continue being a blessing. And you know, you're so wonderful.
0: Thank you.
1: When you start to laugh, Lord have mercy, when you start to laugh, you make everybody laugh. I just love to hear that signature laughter there.
0: Jesus.
1: Believe you me, you're a blessing to us, Uncle Wayne. We want to just tell you that we appreciate you.
0: Thank you, man.
1: I will thank you. I will thank you for the extension.
0: Yes.
1: Being with us for so long out here. Is it the last time you've ever stayed?
0: Yes, man. I'm just in for a week and out, but you guys keep me here for like 3 weeks going.
1: Yeah,
0: no,
1: man,
0: sir.
1: Yeah, man. It's good.
0: Me have to be careful, because I don't want Mr. Chum come tell me, say, come on your yard. But I want
1: Oh, God. It was good.
0: Yes.
1: We already didn't get to interact with you more, but
0: yes.
1: I understand that you were very busy then.
0: Yes, man.
1: Yes, man.
0: That's
1: and
0: true.
1: I want to big up Reverend Carty as well
0: yes.
1: and Sister Hinson.
0: Yes.
1: And thank them for the gesture.
0: Yes.
1: I want to say, by extension, happy birthday, belated happy birthday to Brother Garrett. And my nephew's birthday was on the 17th. I was trying to call you the other day, but I didn't get through.
0: Okay.
1: Bobby. Robert Wilson.
0: Yes.
1: And Donna on Shakespeare Avenue in Kingston there.
0: Okay.
1: I want to say hello to Sister Patsy, Sister Morgan, Sister Bev, Sister Peggy Kiva, Sister Valerie, Sister Cynthia, I met Brother Leonard, and Sister Joan. I don't remember any other that I met. Uncle Wendy, it was a wonderful day. Uncle Wendy, you know that there was an incident with me up there. Did you hear about it?
0: An incident up where? At Manchester Avenue?
1: Hello?
0: Where? At Manchester Avenue?
1: Right at the high station there. You didn't hear about what happened to me up there?
0: No. What happened?
1: Ask one of the ladies. Ask Sister Hinson.
0: Okay, I will.
1: Lord,
0: I sure will.
1: It's something traumatic. I don't think I'll say it.
0: No. That's okay. I'll ask Sister Hinson.
1: Yes. Well, it's something that you have to go and adjust, you know, something dangerous. It can be dangerous for any other person. So ask them about
0: Hold on a second. Hold on a second.
1: Yes.
0: I saw me in the building.
1: Yes.
0: But you're not alone. You don't know, say. Hold on. You know what? I pick up a what? Hold on. They don't know, say, me going there too.
1: I was going to tell you that.
0: Well, I know, Sister Chuck. We now call away. We now call the name. You don't know, say me going there too. Them have to call one man. And Sister Inkson was stopping me. She called out me. She said, Bishop. And me now fear no mind. You know, me go in and just go bam and slam. You know what I mean?
1: Yes.
0: Sister.

0: chong. And when me come out, me hear say somebody else, are you? Jesus, no, you know what I did? Listen to me. When them tell me that, me never have no problem. Me have my phone in there, so me just jump on TikTok right away and start no TikTok. Me just start no TikTok because me not have no problem. No, sir. A lot of people was outside, so I must come out. Me never have no problem. No problem.
1: The first thing I do when I wake up in the morning, I have to open all the windows. Don't ever lock me up anywhere. I will tell you something. I had to close my eyes, and then it took them about nearly half an hour, you know.
0: Jesus! It's the pastor from St. Elizabeth. He was the one who come and rescue me. So I know exactly what you're talking about. I address it already.
1: I had to close my eyes and say, I must be calm.
0: I know what you're talking about. Thank you.
1: Talking to me nicely and trying to calm me inside, but it wasn't nice. Yes. The time was hot.
0: Yes.
1: And the window wasn't open.
0: Right.
1: And I felt like I was going to suffocate. I said, Jesus, help me get me out of
0: here. All right. Thank you, Sister Chung. Thank you so much.
1: You addressed the problem.
0: Yeah, man, I addressed the problem.
1: Yeah,
0: thank you so much.
1: I was saying this is dangerous for somebody else because it's not all the time somebody might be outside here to hear.
0: Yes, and it was a matter of fact. We just, listen to me, we just started using that side of the building.
1: Okay.
0: That's why it happened that way. Thank you so much, though. God bless you. All right, good. You know, say, me no know. Anyway, good morning again to the chat room family. Good morning. So we're on YouTube. Our YouTube channel is Central 96.3 FM Jamaica. So if you jump over to Central 96.3 FM Jamaica, you will see our channel over there. Don't forget to subscribe also. Let me say good morning, everybody. Thank you so much for joining us. Good morning. What is this? Let me see what happened over here. So, hold on a second. Hold on, let me see something over here. So, what happened? So listen to this now. Listen to this. For those of you in the chat room, you got to be careful what you place in the chat room. All right? Brother Gary, don't stands for everything. I am not too sure as to what is posted there. I see something like TikTok or something. So please, reminder, be careful as to what you post in the chat room. It is Caribbean Radio HD4 chat room, and there are persons that are responsible to post in the chat room. So you got to be careful as to what you post. All right? Anything you post, remember, make sure Brother Gary is good with it, all right? I only can say that, all right? As long as Brother Gary is okay with it, it's fine, all right? So just be mindful of what you post, all right? As long as his Brother Gary say, okay, post that, we good to go. Our Sister Sharon say, okay, post that, we good to go, all right? So we good to that, all right? Let me leave that alone over there. So good morning to Servant David, good morning. Beautiful me, good morning to you. Good morning to Brother Clifton. Good morning to you. Good morning going out to Sister Carlene Brown. Good morning, of course. Good morning to One Jet Union. Good morning to, Spiritual Vibe Bass. Good morning. Did I subscribe to his channel the other day? I think I see him on TikTok, you know. Yeah, man, I subscribe. I think I did. Spiritual Vibe Boss, good morning to you, bro. How are you, sir? Good morning to you, man. Good morning. Original Cher, good morning to you. Good morning, Sister Jacqueline. Good morning to you. Good morning to you. Good morning to Sister Velma Gale. Good morning. Good morning to Brother Cliff. Hold on. That's our Brother Palmer. Good morning to every single person in the chat room this morning. We say good morning to you. We're going to drop some songs that we're going to change it a bit. Linga, linga, linga, linga.

I say good morning, good morning. Gotta kick it back from the TOP. Good morning, family. It is a Sunday morning. It's at 29 minutes after the hour of 9 o'clock in New York City.

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us. Good morning. Brother Ezekiel. Good morning. Reverend Saint Hope, good morning. At my door. Servant David, good morning. Brother Clifton, good morning. Good morning, Brother Danny. Brother Gary, good morning, sir. I've got to say good morning to Sister Sh-

I tell you, good morning, good morning, good morning. We're going to continue in this kind of realm this morning. We're kind of changing the pace this morning.

I said we gonna change the pace, did I? It is 45 minutes after 8 o'clock. Don't look at the clock if you're in New York. It's 45 after 9, please.

Good morning to Sister Tali. Over in Summerfield. I don't know where she get that name from, Tali. I tell you what a beautiful soul she is.

0: Roll call, good morning. I tell you, just before we get to the next segment, I am going to pull it back one more time. One more time, Brother Michael Reed. One more time.
1: How a play on them tune, Margie?
2: No, we ain't G.I.A.
1: Body no massa.
2: We ain't get that one from.
1: Play it again.

So somebody's sending greetings out. But listen to this. Good morning to the Loveless family, especially Anila from your favorite teacher. That sounds kind of odd, right? And I don't know who it is. So this person is sending out greetings to the Loveless family. Watch this up. Especially Anila from your favorite teacher. So what if Anila have two favorite teachers? Oh, they're going to know. Oh, the person is going to know. Oh, Anila is going to know that this is the person it's coming from. I don't know.

0: on, sit down, talk to me. Good morning, let me open the phone line and take a few calls. If you can't sit down, give me a call. It's a 901 in Jamaica. Across the one, all the island, all the parishes, matter of fact. Across the parishes of Jamaica, it is 901. It's 901 in New York City. In New York, it's 1001. My apology. Do if you have to get to church at 10, you're late. Good morning. You're live. Good morning. You're live. Hello.
1: Good morning, Cassidor, you know, let me try to get you, I can't get you. Good morning, good morning.
0: Good morning. Sister Cynthia, you better sit down in your wheelchair, you know. You better sit down
1: in the wheelchair all the
0: while. You better sit down in your wheelchair. Make sure you sit in your wheelchair. You make a afford for nothing happen to you. You hear me say?
1: We can't walk. We have to walk after walk.
0: Okay. Well, you know, jump too much. You hear me? We can't afford for nothing. Not a thing. It was so good seeing you on Thursday. Oh, my God. You're looking so beautiful.
1: You know, say Friday, when we got an appointment, and the doctor was so pleased and pleasant to see me. He said to me, man, you're doing well, you know. I asked him if I ever get stroke. He questioned me. He said, no, doctor. And he said, man, you're going on well. And you feel so good. And me feel so good when he give me the result. God be praised. God be glorified. God is in control. I can't sit down. I want to get up more higher and
0: yes,
1: I
0: yes.
1: I want to go back to number one where you're coming from.
0: Amen.
1: And I walk.
0: Amen. Amen.
1: I'll jump round the line and praise me God.
0: Yes, yes.
1: But thanks be to God, I am happy this morning, Uncle Wingy.
0: Yes.
1: To know that he had a give me the opportunity came Thursday.
0: Yes, ma'am.
1: To meet all my friends who have heard over the station, who I've never seen face to face.
0: Yes.
1: For this while and everything.
0: Yes.
1: It was awesome. Awesome, awesome, I tell you.
0: Wonderful.
1: And, you know, it was good to see each and every one. The children who heard my voice, they were there and everything covered. Appreciate me. I tell you, man, it was glorious.
0: Awesome.
1: Great and favorable, man, for me to be there.
0: Yes.
1: Yes, Thursday. But, yes. You know, God is in control and whatever the circumstances. Cynthia, don't worry. Don't think about nothing. Let go and let him continue to do his will for you. That's all yes. I have to say, Uncle Winston.
0: Thank God, you so much for calling.
1: Good.
0: Thank you, man.
1: Uncle Wingy, you
0: yes.
1: Have a good day. Wherever you are, good morning, good morning, good morning. Auntie Peggy, everybody.
0: Yes.
1: Where we met Thursday.
0: Good yes.
1: Morning, good morning. Have you been, Uncle Wingy? I'm not talking too long.
0: Thank you, ma'am.
1: Good care of yourself because you are the God. I hear Sister Chung say something this morning.
0: What she said?
1: I tell you this spirit. Oh, you look so young.
0: Oi.
1: Like for me to tell you, so you look like
0: 60. Look here. Sister Cynthia, somebody asked me my age the other day. And I said, look, them always have a saying to say, after you go over certain age, your age depends on the almanac again. So after 30 or 31, your almanac, don't ask me my age, because it depends on the almanac.
1: When we say something to people, they say, oh, sir, you know, that's all. We say, all right. God shining light upon us, sir.
0: Amen.
1: The Spirit of God is always around.
0: Yes,
1: you.
0: Ma'am.
1: So you, I tell you, you're sweet. I know you are the Spirit.
0: Amen. Thank you. To God be the glory.
1: Have a blessed day. Continue to take care of yourself.
0: Yes.
1: And everything. Listen, Uncle, enjoy your coming here. Quite so much longer. I'm in the tears one yet.
0: Okay, I'm done. The last set I eat was Friday night. Some skinny, you know. What you call it? What it? Fine. What the mango name? Fine mango.
1: Fine skin.
0: Thank you. Yes, that was my last set.
1: We didn't tell you about it.
0: Yes, me eat all guinea, you know. You don't know some fine all guinea.
1: What?
0: Guinea in a Kingston. No, get up, no, they are country, but they are Kingston, you know.
1: Yeah, no, you can't come. Where I go to look about my foot, you know, they have mango tree there, and that mango tree, berry. Anytime you want to see mango.
0: A town?
1: Right in a Kingston, yes.
0: You know that, but we used to get, well, it's because of the hurricane anyway. So, next year we got back. Give up a country.
1: Well, God's willing, we see what is happening. Every time, every little thing take time coming in.
0: Yes, ma'am. So
1: them are too bad. Them are price up this them too bad.
0: Yes. All right. Thank you for calling, Sister Cynthia.
1: All the best.
0: Love you, Mama.
1: Yes.
0: Bless you. All right. Good. All right. Let's get back. If you can't sit down, talk to me, no man. Talk to me, no. You can't sit down. Morning.
2: Morning, Dr. Randy.
0: My day, I know. Who's calling?
2: No, don't do me like when you do that, sir, you know.
0: Oh, this sound like Brother Leonard. How you do?
2: My day, brother.
0: How you take so long for calling me? You came by yesterday, came by on Thursday. And they weren't using the, no. Where you came, they said they're not opening that section. So I thought you'd have come around the other side.
2: Oh, yeah, I come around the other side, man. But you and you stood at that time.
0: No, I was really busy. I had some interviews and meeting taken care of, so I was really busy. Sorry.
2: I saw it.
0: Yes.
2: But this is what Jesus said. You know, the harvest is plenty.
0: Turn up your phone there. Take your time, man. You find the volume? Look at the back of the phone. Look at the back of the phone, Brother Leonard. You see it right at the back?
2: Yeah, man.
0: Touch it. Just knock the back of the phone and it turn up. Knock the back of the phone.
2: It's full. It goes right.
0: Oh, okay. All right, talk to me now. We hearing you better now. Talk in the phone, though.
2: Yeah, man. I said this is what Jesus said. The harvest is plenty.
0: Yes, sir.
2: Laborers are few.
0: Yes.
2: Yeah, man. When it comes on to central, you know, adoration.
0: Yes.
2: The whole team. Laborers are few. I saw it. I myself wouldn't want to spend more time, but because of, you know,
0: I understand
2: the job I have to be running.
0: I understand.
2: The ministry, you know, Dr. Wayne, it's costly. But I pick up some people at Buckner to Mapin, even the same day and the hours.
0: We have to keep it a little swift this morning because the line full.
2: When I introduced it to them, they said they don't know what the station. So it tells us that we have to do more work.
0: Listen to me. Listen to me now. Now you know, say you have a job, you know. That's how you know that you need to work more.
2: Yeah,
0: because if I had said to you, you need to tell others about the station, then maybe you hear me, but you don't remember. But when people tell you now that they don't know, then you will realize, say, you know, say what Bishop said, true. Me need to tell more people. And we all have to spread the word, you know, brother.
2: True.
0: So I appreciate you doing that, man. Every one of us will do our part, you know what I mean?
2: Yeah.
0: And look, true. You need to have enough,
2: flyers.
0: Not flyer, but, what you call it, something they have in the office there again?
2: Some cards.
0: And a card, man. Bumper sticker. You never get the bumper sticker, them. I do that.
2: Yeah, man, I do that quite quite a lot, but not.
0: So you have bumper sticker with you?
2: No, not at the moment. Not at the moment. I give whatever. I give what I went.
0: Every time you finish bumper sticker, if you come by the office, man, and get the bumper sticker, let people put it on them fridge in them house and put it on them car everywhere they have. The flyer don't work for we. Cause if

0: gentleman is
1: who?
0: At dog at
1: hey!
0: In a tree.
1: Hey!
0: Well,
1: careful.
0: It's a food. It's a food that's there in the.
1: Careful. And some of the names are.
0: The East Cell, that's what East Cell.
1: Jesus!
0: He said.
1: I don't want it again. I can't go this again.
0: Bread and something.
1: For somebody, if you ever call somebody hot dog, but I would not want it. We don't want that.
0: No,
1: call him a different name, yeah, man.
0: But he advertised it. And Debbie.
1: Him advertise him name as hot dog?
0: No, yeah, that's advertise the company.
1: So how you call the company? A company at dog company on the radio.
0: A man business, brother.
1: I'm business name at dog.
0: Yeah man.
1: So how you advertising business on the radio? You want them charge me?
0: No, I said he had some central sticker.
1: Oh! Yes, me understand you now. Then you know if you give him more sticker, man. What you say him name? No, you yeah, talk to me now. That's different.
0: Dog.
1: One and watch the other.
0: Dog.
1: Eh?
0: Dog and Debbie.
1: Him what?
0: You have one name, you gentleman name at dog and the lady name Debbie.
1: So at dog and Debbie?
0: Yeah.
1: Big up at dog. Are they name that? Are they business?
0: Well, me know the lady name is Debbie, but they just call the gentleman at dog.
1: Big up at dog. Jesus, me not like call somebody that part. At something here, sir. Uncle Wenge is respectful of everybody. Me can't call the other part. No. What name? What next name? Miss Sister Debbie. Me respect that. Me love that part. What the other name? What the gentleman have? Me can't call him that.
0: I just
1: sorry.
0: Call him.
1: Me can't call his name then.
0: I want food that way.
1: Me say me can't call his name. If I saw him name, can't call him. Mm-mm. Me can't call his name. You call him. You can't call his name, so. It's okay.
0: Yeah,
1: but me can't call him, so. Because, brother, we advertising the radio station when you add something another. And blessing Sister Debbie. Yes. Eh?
0: It's laughing.
1: Eh? Okay, all right. So where is he located?
0: At Guinea Tree.
1: Right at Guinea Tree.
0: Yeah, man.
1: So you never tell me before, no, I pass by, man. Tomorrow me go too busy, man.
0: Yeah, man.
1: Jesus. Is there on Tuesdays?
0: Yeah, man.
1: Okay.
0: From Monday to Saturday.
1: Okay. All right. No problem.
0: Monday to Friday.
1: All right. No problem, yeah, man.
0: And. A gentleman, two gentlemen that listen to the station a lot.
1: What are they?
0: C from Sangster's Heights.
1: C from Sangster's Heights.
0: Yes, and Fox.
1: Fox.
0: From Chapatan to.
1: I don't know why you know always I take away animal them thing, you know, man. I don't know what I'm doing, man.
0: No, that's what them call them.
1: Look at my name in the world. I don't know always I go and take with the animal them man and I bring them in our know self, man.
0: You
1: don't care. Me not call him that name there. What you call him? What you call him?
0: I fuck them guys, man. Michael, I'm right
1: name. Mr. Michael, good morning, Mr. Michael. Me prefer that.
0: But you wouldn't find him if you call him. If you come on top of them and ask to the man name, Michael, I'm going
1: Mega put in the other phone there, okay? It ring too much. Hey,
0: but if you access
1: two line mega use, you know.
0: If one word,
1: they might run me off my phone, brother Leonard.
0: Okay.
1: Call me back tomorrow, no man. We could talk. If you're talking, brother Leonard, call me back tomorrow, no man.
0: Yeah, man, true, man. I will.
1: Call me tomorrow evening.
0: All right, boss.
1: Bless you, brother. Yeah, man, good. Hey, let me use the 3 phone line then. If you're calling from the United States, yes, it is, what is that? 718-725-8947. If you're calling from the United States, Canada, England, wherever, it's 718-725-8947. 718-725-8947.

0: 725-8947. If you're calling WhatsApp through the U.S., it's 347-213-4250. Everybody I call a number this year. If a Jamaica number, it is 876-347-4201. Anybody sitting down? Alright, let's go to this. Hello, good morning.
1: Good morning, my beloved brother. How you doing?
0: Morning, my sister. I am blessed. How are you?
1: I am blessed, Wenji. This is Auntie Margaret.
0: Auntie Margaret. Jeez.
1: I wasn't going to get a chance to say good morning because I didn't know the gentleman was coming off.
0: He's still long, not you. Beat him.
1: Yes.
0: Beat him.
1: Keep one somebody so long. The program is for all of us.
0: Jesus. Beat him. Beat him, sir.
1: Sure.
0: Beat him, man.
1: Don't come back so long again. I love you.
0: Thank you. Good. Better you do it.
1: All right, my brother. I'm ready for church.
0: Oh, you do? You're good?
1: Yes, God bless you. I'm a good man. I'm giving God thanks. I woke up this morning. I'm on my right mind, and I'm getting ready to go to church.
0: Bless you, Auntie Margaret. Please, keep in touch, no man.
1: Yeah, I keep it. I think Rose will give you the number. Sweet Rose give you the number, no? Call me. I don't have your number, so call me.
0: I will. Bless you.
1: Okay.
0: Love you, Auntie Margaret. God
1: love
0: bless.
1: Love you too, Sweet Rose. Good morning.
0: All right. Good, good. All right. All right. Let's go to the phone line again. Hold on there. It is a Sunday morning breeze. The name is Uncle Wayne G.
2: Jesus, satisfy, please.
0: All right, South Florida, get ready. Get ready, September! September! Oh, me can't sit down, sit down, sit down, sit down. Me can't sit down. I'm going to be telling you so much more about September coming up in South Florida.
2: Since me can't sit down, sit down, sit down, sit down. Me can't sit down.
0: Good morning, talk to me, you're live.
3: Hello, good morning, Uncle
0: Wayne. Good morning, who is calling?
3: This is Shireen Kazil from Pennon. This is my first time calling. Such an honor to speak with you.
0: Sharika Gale?
3: No, Shireen.
0: Shireen from?
3: Yes.
0: Pennons.
3: Yeah.
0: Oh, thank you for calling. What took you so long?
3: Because only tell me I try to call. I'm not getting them. That's a choppy line.
0: I'm going to push you out. Listen, yeah. Tell them, say, don't try it again after today. Tell them.
3: They better not. Don't try it again after today.
0: Argument done. Write this up.
3: Write this up.
0: Sharika, look, sir, send some greetings, Sherry. Send some greetings.
3: Okay, I'd like to send greetings to my firstborn. He's celebrating his birthday today. His name is Shakil Tolo. He's a soldier at JDF up there.
0: Mm-hmm.
3: Yes, and then to my church family in Brayhead. Brayhead Church of God of Prophecy.
0: Yes.
3: Pastor Staple, Granville Staple.
0: Yes.
3: And also to Pastor Bishop Foster.
0: Yes.
3: Pennon Church of God of Prophecy. And to everybody who knows Sharon Crossdale, I would just like to say a happy, happy good morning. And to my church sister, Sister Gertrude Avi.
0: Yes. You and Sister Gertrude, you know her good?
3: Good. I'm a church sister now, so Mama Lou.
0: Problem. Problem. Yes. Troublesome lady that. You hear me? You don't repeat it. You just don't repeat it.
3: No, me not repeat it, no.
0: Love you, Sister Sherry. Thanks for calling.
3: I love you, too. Take care.
0: All right, bye-bye. Good, good. All right, good, good. Thank you, man. Bless you. All right.
2: Did it come from me? No.
0: All right, good morning.
2: No.
0: I said you can't see the... Hello, you're live. Morning. Morning.
4: How are you?
0: I am wonderfully blessed. How about you?
4: I'm good.
0: Turn up your phone.
4: Hold on, what is it?
0: Take your time.
4: I'm good.
0: All right, that's better. All right, who is calling?
4: Jamelia.
0: Look here, no man. Jamu?
4: Jamelia.
0: Where you calling from? You calling from Spanish Town or Templar Praise? Spanish Town is better?
4: Yeah.
0: Jamila, how are you doing?
4: I am fine.
0: Listen to me, family. Oh my God! Look here. If Sweet Rose listening, Sweet Rose will say yes. That's my bestie right there. Anyway, it's so happy to hear you on the radio again after so many years. I not hear you loud enough. I don't know why. Turn up the phone. I talk up a little louder.
5: Old days when the finger has been working clockwise.
0: Uh-huh.
5: Yeah, so sometimes it's hard.
0: I know. You know, so when I'm about a second, everything change.
5: Yeah.
0: Oh, mommy.
5: Oh, yes. Mommy is good.
0: Tell her, I say, cover. Anytime I make you cover, she know what I mean. Cover them, Jesus. Yes. That's mommy, man. That is mommy. Say cover. Yes.
5: Huh? She was asking for you the other day.
0: Tell mommy, say she's Susie, man. No problem. Don't worry herself.
5: Hey,
0: are you me telling her? Don't tell mommy yet. Wait. Hey, Jamila, nice talking to you. Now, bless up yourself, you know. All right, good. I tell you, good morning to the Temple of Praise family. Good morning, everybody. Good morning. Me can't sit down, you know. Even though I'm sitting in the studio. Sister Patricia, in the chat room over there at Caribbean Radio HD4, good morning.
2: Me can't sit down.
0: Me no. Say me can't sit down. Morning, you're live.
6: Good morning, Brother Ringy.
0: Good morning. Sister Imogen.
6: Yes, sir.
0: Morning. How are you, my sister?
6: Good day, young man.
0: Yeah. Oh, Grants Bailey.
6: Grants Bailey, all right, man. The people, you might listen to you, man.
0: Wonderful. Turn up over Grants Bailey, not you?
6: Yes, man.
0: Oh, you mean? Oh, you mean? Right, sir. Right, sir.
6: What are you doing,
0: Angie? I am doing wonderful, sis. I am doing wonderful. Happy to hear you this morning.
6: Oh,
0: if you don't remember you, don't say that. That's not good. Don't say that.
6: Oh, Lord.
0: I have to remember you, man.
6: Man.
0: Yes.
6: I'm glad to see you, your man. Yeah, I'm going to tell you the music and see it. Can't sit down, man.
0: Can't sit down.
6: No, you
0: have to
6: stand up, man.
0: They no more.
6: Radio station, keep we alive.
0: Bless God.
6: It's a station here, man.
0: Thank you, ma'am. Thank you so much.
6: God put you upon the earth for a purpose. You're good that they win soul for the kingdom.
0: Amen.
6: Anybody here, I hear it now.
0: Yes, ma'am. That's true.
6: Do your work, sir.
0: God bless you.
6: I'm the radio station family, all who are listening to me.
0: Yes, ma'am.
6: Big up Sister Jazz, Sister John, Chung, and Simsima.
0: Yes.
6: That's the three big girls.
0: Yes, Simsima.
6: And Brother Robert.
0: Yes.
6: And Mr. Chin.
0: Yes.
6: And Brother Gary. Brother Gary, sometimes you make me laugh. You know, Brother.
0: Wait, what you say about Brother Gary? Tell me about him. What are you saying, though?
6: He make me laugh, man.
0: Hey, when Brother Gary on, let me tell you something. Make sure you sit down. You hear me?
6: Yeah.
0: And make sure you not drink no tea when him talk. Drink your tea when him play the music.
6: Brother, you know easy, brother. He ain't
0: drinking three of them. Yes. Yeah, man. That's right.
6: Yes, sir. So, who can take him off? He just leave it.
0: Simple as that. One brother Gary by the app.
6: Yeah, leave him alone, man.
0: That's right.
6: You got yourself here, Brother Gary.
0: Amen.
6: Yeah, God work it, sir. You can work it, you do God work.
0: Amen. Amen. Amen.
6: Yeah, I got work today,
0: you listen to him every morning?
6: Yes, Mr. Avinti, every morning. Thank. Yesterday, man.
0: Yeah, man. Him on and Saturdays, no, man. Me no know how him do it, you know. A 6 man in a week in command, you know.
6: Ain't good, sir. Ain't good.
0: Jesus.
6: Ain't
0: no,
6: good,
0: sir.
6: Man, good.
0: Goal.
6: Yesterday, but look at yours.
0: No, you know, man, like a yard yesterday, man, like a scotch bonnet pepper. Remember, what are they? Listen, Sister Imogene. Remember, you know, he tell us yesterday morning that his wife touched his lip. I said, go on, go do it. A sister Sharon and him. A sister Sharon and Jesus. Yes, and him.
6: God.
0: Yes.
6: Sometimes he laughs, yeah, Mr. Winji.
0: Hey!
6: He laughs, sometimes he laughs. And just don't care.
0: Look, the thing we better hear, him just saying it shoot. And look, if you don't like what he's saying, just sit down after the show. You go sit down and think about what he said. Write it down. Mark it down on a piece of paper and go think about what he said. And you realize what he said is true.
6: All when my talk to us, too many people we don't like him, you know.
0: Hold on. And I don't think nobody talk about they don't like him. No, sir. Me not hear the part yet. Me not hear the part yet. They want to say sometimes they say, well, he come out too raw, but it's the truth. It's the truth, you know. You can't beat the truth.
6: It can't beat the truth.
0: And I love the truth. I thought it was me alone that enjoy the show, but me glad for you, so you are enjoying it, Doga Grand Spirit. Talk. Yes, ma'am. Eh?
6: Me call him.
0: Yeah, ma'am, me hear you call him, man. Me hear you call him.
6: I'm calling, man. Station alive, yeah, man.
0: Yes.
6: God bless you and to know our doing.
0: Thank you, ma'am. Thank you for calling, Sister Imogene.
6: Pick up myself, Mr. Winji.
0: Love you, no, Sister Imogene. Love you. Talk to you.
6: Yes, Mr. Jones, you too.
0: All right.
6: Can meet you.
0: All right. Good. All right. Good morning to Sister Princess Diane. Good morning to you. Good morning. Am I still in the same song? Mr. Yasena, I'm not tap hands off one, you know. Son of me, Yasena. Jesus. Hello.
7: We can't see them.
0: Lord of mercy.
7: We can't see them. See them.
0: We can't see them. Jesus. Daza. Good morning, Sister Gloria.
7: Me good man.
0: Hey, I want to, you know. You see when me get up, I can't have them call you something right behind your knee, below your knee.
7: Yes, the fat part.
0: Yes.
7: Yes.
0: I think I pull a muscle right there, so you see when I get up here now, problem.
7: Yes. Oh my God.
0: Problem for going down the stairs. Me no know. But it for some reason. Tell me what is good for it, though. Tell me what is good for it. I think I pull a muscle, though.
7: I don't know unless you're going to use some healing island, whatever.
0: Or warm water, not you?
7: Right. Healing
0: I think I'm going to use some warm water tonight.
7: Yes, sir.
0: If not, may I forgot order one wheelchair. In the name of Jesus. No wheelchair around here. Mama.
7: You don't reach that
0: stage of the
7: wedding.
0: I'm telling you.
7: Yes, sir.
0: Hey, God.
7: Good morning to to the radio family.
0: Yes.
7: And abroad. Yes, big up to everyone. I was at a funeral yesterday and I see this woman, say me feel leave her man. So me asked her, who is that man?
0: Hey.
7: She said, okay, we're jolly when she hear me.
0: And okay. Okay. What's her name? Yes, of course. What is her name?
7: Dawn Green.
0: Dawn Green. From where? Which parish? Which? Wait.
7: From Peckham.
0: Yes. Hey, Sister Dawn Green from Peckham. Big up yourself this morning.
7: And some young lady from Gravel Lane. Your sister, baby,
0: your sister. Yes, remember the lane there, Gravel Lane. Up Peckham.
7: Yes. A lot of people down there listen to you. Brother, Lord, Sister Corona. A whole lot of them listen.
0: Big up Gravel Lane family, Sister Corona and her family down there at Gravel Lane.
7: And Sister Teslin down at Peckham.
0: Sister Teslin over and Peckham.
7: Big up to everybody, big up to your family.
0: God.
7: Enjoy your stay, Uncle Eddie, family. You're so pep out.
0: why you behave like that, Sister Grant? Look how you do everything right so far. I know you come off and ready to behave. So stop it. You need to stop. Love you, Sister Gloria. All right. We can't sit down, you know. We can't sit down. Mister, we can't sit down. Morning.
8: Good morning, Uncle Wendy.
0: Good morning. How are you?
8: I'm not too bad, you know, sir.
0: What? Sir, you're not what? Sister Michelle.
8: Not so bad.
0: Sister Michelle.
8: I'm giving God thanks, yes, sir.
0: Oh, okay, great. Happy to have you.
8: Yes, I didn't get to tell you happy birthday, and I hope you may live to see many, many more.
0: Thank you, ma'am. Thank you.
9: Yes, sir.
0: Thank you.
9: And,
0: all right. Thank you for checking in.
8: Yes, sir.
0: God bless you.
8: All right, sir.
0: All right, good. I tell you, I can't sit down. They keep Good morning, you're live.
10: Pleasant good morning, and how are you this morning?
0: Me good, how are you doing, Sandra?
10: I am blessed, my darling cousin.
0: Yes.
10: Me sorry, me never get to come Thursday because I work, me never get to come down, but
0: I understand.
10: God be the glory, I'm still here.
0: Yes.
10: In the name of Jesus, no matter what time.
0: Amen.
10: May rock the ship of mine.
0: Amen.
10: I'm going to stand on a solid ground. You know, we just can't sit down this morning.
0: Yes.
10: No matter what we are going through.
0: Uh-huh.
10: You know, we just have to stay and sink our anchor deeper.
0: Yes.
10: Because as Psalms 21 said, I will lift up mine eyes unto the hills, from whence cometh my help. My help cometh from the Lord this morning.
0: Uh-huh.
10: So this morning I just want to say a pleasant good morning to the Father, to the Son, and to the Holy Ghost, who is the head of our life this morning.
0: Uh-huh.
10: I want to say a pleasant good morning to you and to our servant leader, Reverend Melva Carty. Yes. And I know she's in Jamaica enjoying the heat.
0: No, sir. Yes. Where she there? She enjoy the cool. She not staying no heat.
10: All right, sir. I guess she's under AC.
0: Yes.
10: No problem. Well, I just want to say good morning to her. Wherever she is this morning in Jamaica, good morning, Reverend Melva Carty. And I just want you to know that we at Central 96.3 and Adoration Ministry, that we love you dearly, both you and servant leader. We love you. We love you. We love you. We love you. We love you. We love you. You know, God have been placed you here and this Central 96, because I'm telling you, I don't know for nobody, but I can talk for myself. You see, sometimes, trust me, I feel like I want to let go. But when I look back where I'm coming from, you know, I reach too far to turn back now.
0: Yes.
10: I reach too far to turn back now.
0: Don't give up now. Right.
10: I can't give up because the songwriters, they roll back the curtain of memory now and then. Show me where you brought me from. And if I tell you where I've been coming from, you know, it would take an old book to tell you where I'm coming from and where I am now. You know, I'm not going to tell you that Christian life is easy. It is not easy. It is not easy because sometimes you're going through your rough times.
0: Yes.
10: And people not even know where you are going through. They see you smile and see you going and they don't know what you're going through. But on Christ, the solid rock I stand, and all other ground is sinking sand. This morning, I just want to continue to live at the feet of Jesus. You know, some people maybe not know where you go to, but you, because they're not, you not tell them your business. You don't tell them your business. You just sit. I just sit in with Jesus because he is my friend.
0: Yeah.
10: Because when friend fail you, God will never fail you.
0: Amen.
10: When you tell friend your business, the whole world know your business.
0: Yes.
10: When you talk to Jesus and tell God where you go to, God know where you go to, and God will turn things around. He said he will turn my mess into message. To God be the glory this morning. I'm not going to tell nobody my business. I will talk to Jesus myself because he is my friend.
0: Amen. Thank you.
10: He is my friend.
0: Yes.
10: And when friend fail you, God will never fail you.
0: That's
10: so
0: right.
10: I know how to talk to God. I know how to. Me not have to talk to him and say, God, you know, so me did take up the creator. Me should know. Me talk to God radical when me ready. And me say, God, sometime me take up the creator. Me know me need to take up the. He is a forgiving God. I'm not going to do anything and constantly make God forgive me. Me know when me wrong. Me tell us up, Nino.
0: Eh.
10: Me tell us up, Nino. A few weeks back, you know.
0: Yes.
10: God was in my midst. God was in my midst.
0: Mm-hmm.
10: Sometimes you're there at church and you feel like you're that stout, and sometimes you feel like you're not even want go at church, you're not even want them among certain people.
0: Yeah.
10: But you see, because I know them me I go for worship.
0: Right.
10: I know them me I go for worship. Me go at church, go worship and come back at me yard. So I don't care when nobody at church wants say.
0: Right.
10: I want to talk. Because me know the God where me serve. I mean, we say he is a God of not confusion. He's not a God of
0: confusion. He's, yes.
10: You know, he know when to turn things around and he know what to do.
0: Yes.
10: This morning, my cousin, I just want to big up all my Central 96.3. Brother Gary, me might not be often feel listen to you. But on a Saturday morning, trust me.
0: Yeah.
10: You turn over the table. Brother Gary, continue to do what you're doing, Brother Gary.
0: Yes.
10: God bless you, Brother Gary. DJ Robert, I know if you're not coming back from Canada.
0: In the pan holiday. I can't stay. I can't get a holiday tonight, man. In the pan holiday sometime. You get a little holiday now.
10: All right. I want to enjoy holiday to you.
0: Of course.
10: Because when he come back, me know.
0: You know, say he can't go and get a straight work.
10: Straight when I'm if it tell
0: him. He better.
10: I'm if it tell you.
0: All right, cuz, thank you so much. Thank you for checking in.
10: Yes, big up yourself.
11: yourself and enjoy Bless you. The rest of your day. I'm going to get ready to go to church.
0: All right. Good. All right. Hello, morning.
12: Jesus, good mercy. Doc.
0: Hey.
12: You know me. Some doctor surgery. Are useful.
0: Because what?
12: No, me said you know.
0: They have a lot of patient. A patient, you know. That's why they have a lot of patient. Not patient, that's people, but they have a lot of patient. Yeah, man, you think I will get you back one morning?
12: I'm not getting you.
0: Turn it around.
12: Anyway, you feel like all your past beat, which in here and designate like a 5 minute or 10 minutes to share it between Jamaica and foreign.
0: Hey.
12: Like that.
0: But no foreign now call me. Me no give out the foreign number. I know it no call. It no call in the bus.
12: I know foreign number you give out.
0: Yeah, man. Listen to me. Listen up. Me give out 718-725-8947. I did that.
12: Oh, me forget that part.
0: I'm going to forget to say it 4 or 5 times, but I hear it.
12: So that's why you're not
0: getting no car from foreign. I mean, I wonder. I know the line of work. See there? Wait there. Let me touch it. Hear that? You dial 200.
12: I mean, you talk about your wonderful, you know? So I don't want to work out that you go wonder half.
0: Anyway, how are you doing, sir?
12: All right, sir.
0: Bless you, no man. Bless you, sir. Good. All right. Let me say good morning to you. Let me change the pace a little bit here. Hold on it. Stay connected. 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

Stay connected. Let me say good morning again to you. 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My name is Uncle Wayne G. Good morning to you. As we kind of change the pace here, going up until 12 o'clock in the U.S. and of course 11 o'clock right here in Jamaica. Good morning.

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1: Wendy! Are you turning it up in this on Sunday? Trust me, the world are listening to you in a key camera. See, I hear me? Run things, youth! Wendy!

This little song, I wrote this song special for you, and I want to dedicate this song to you, because when I hear you sing, I know you mean what you're singing. I know you knows what it's all about.

to know, what are you gonna do now when you got to have, got to try to prepare for 3 kids and no job? What did you tell her?

0: I tell you,
1: I can live
0: by His command. I know the Lord. Whatever your situation is this morning, just have confidence in God. He will fix it for you. Let us say good morning to Mrs. Thompson. Good morning to you, ma'am.

Oh, the Lord will fix it. It's 11:03 in New York City. Good morning. And it is 10:03 here in Jamaica. Good morning. 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

I think I want to pull it again, please. Please bear with me. It's 24 minutes after 10 o'clock in Jamaica. 24 after 11 in New York.

All right, I tell you, let me say good morning to you again. Good morning, good morning, good morning to you. We get to understand that the smoke is moving across the United States out of Canada. It's kind of crazy. So a lot of flight is being canceled. Yeah, so please don't forget to check with your airlines in case you're traveling. Maybe out of New York, out of New Jersey, and Connecticut, wherever across that side, the Northeast. Please check with your airline if your flight is still in place. If you're flying into the United States or out of the United States, check with your airlines to be sure that your flight is still intact, because we get to understand that the smoke coming out of Canada allegedly is affecting a lot of flights in the United States and otherwise. As a matter of fact, also in Chicago, so if you're in these areas, yes, please be advised also that if your child, your children, you yourself travel with asthma or so forth, please be careful. The authority said to mostly stay indoors if it's possible. You know, this is a time when we have to be careful. You never know, you know, what is being blown across these areas. So maybe it makes sense. You just, if your children, even if they're not, you know, they don't have asthma or these, you know, kind of problems, please be careful, because you never know. You don't want, after this passed, then you have to run to the doctor with your children or your child. So please be careful. The more you can keep them inside, I think it would be best, according to what the authorities are saying. So please be careful of that, all right? Yes, it's 25 minutes before we get up to 12 o'clock in New York, 25 minutes before we get up to 11 o'clock. Coming up at the top of the hour, though, right here on Central 96.3 FM and Adoration Gospel FM, Revival Time broadcast, Bishop Dr. Gigi Cooper. Yes, the legacy continues. Let me say good morning also to all the members of the Temple of Praise. Yes, over there in Spanish Town, good morning to you. All the churches that are locked into Adoration Gospel FM, Central 96.3 FM Jamaica, and Caribbean Gospel Radio HD 4. Let me say good morning to you all, and thank you so much for joining us. Brother Gary, good morning to you. Good morning to you. Good morning to Sister Sharon. I say good morning to all the presenters here on Caribbean Radio HD 4. 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Good morning to my servant leader, Reverend Melva Carty, Sister Alexander Ingson. Good morning to your open trust that you are both enjoying yourself on the island, of course, here in Jamaica. It's great, great island to be. Yes, I hear a lot of people saying that they would prefer to come back to the island, which is a good thing. Don't get me wrong, it's not a problem living elsewhere outside of Jamaica or outside of the Caribbean. But I tell you, I had a discussion, I mentioned it this morning, but I had a discussion with Sister Calvinette's daughter, yes? And we were actually talking about what happened as it relates to the sun, you know, the natural sunlight, yes, that we get here in the Caribbean. We have to be grateful for it. For us that live into the United States, you know, not those of you that live down there in Florida, you're fortunate. Yes, you down there in Fort Clarida. It's like, to me, you're like part of the Caribbean. Yes, you're part of the Caribbean, man. You have all this sunshine that you can talk about. Yes, you have all this sunshine. Yes, so, but for us that live in New York, you know, New Jersey, you know, Connecticut and, you know, Boston, Mass and, you know, Chicago. These places, man, we are like from in the house, in the buildings, back into the house, in the buildings. We don't have the luxury of the beaches to enjoy.
You know what I mean? Yes. We are going to church in New York. It's just from the building to the car, from the car to... We don't... Most of us, the train, you know what I mean? We don't get a lot of sunlight. We don't get a lot of sunlight, which is so not good for us, not good for the body. Sunlight is really good. Yes, every now and then, doctor might have to give you some vitamin D to take care of the space that is there. I tell you, anyway, let's continue here. We're getting ready to get another year, man.

0: right, as I get ready to wrap up and get on out of here. Only leave me with time to say thank you all for joining us on another Sunday morning like this.
1: Let me be holy.
0: The next time I'll be around, it's Monday evening. That's 3 p.m. here in Jamaica, 4 o'clock in New York.
1: My degrees.
0: Let me say special thanks going out to, of course, Sister Maxwell. Thank you so much. Paris Minimart.
1: I am in church on Sundays.
0: Never miss one.
1: Mass.
0: Thanks to our radio family. Wake up early.
1: I have clothes.
0: Stay up late.
1: Poor.
0: Thank you all.
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0: 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It was great being with you this morning. Take care of your all good self.
1: It won't.
0: Have a safe Sunday. Enjoy the rest of it. Coming up at the top of the hour, as I said before, Bishop Dr. G.G. Cooper.
1: Hallelujah.
0: From Temple of Praise.
1: Let me,
0: or I should say the late, great,
1: oh yeah,
0: Bishop Dr. G.G. Cooper.
1: If I'm not,
0: Brother Gary, bless up yourself. Have a great Sunday, sir. Sister Sharon, have a really great Sunday. The chat room and Caribbean Radio HD4. Thank you all for joining us. Have a great Sunday, everyone. And also to our YouTube family, thank you for joining us. Have a great Sunday. Enjoy the rest of your week. There's a saying that if you can't be careful, be good, be careful. If you're driving, look out for the person coming in the opposite direction. Make sure you all stay safe on the roadway. Stay blessed, stay safe. The name is Uncle Wayne G. Good morning, good afternoon, good evening, good night. And then today, Church Without Walls Global.
1: I'm in church.
0: Because most of us are out on pilgrim journey.
1: Never miss.
0: Today, it will be a rebroadcast of last week presentation. So have a great afternoon, everyone. Goodbye. God bless you all. Until then, bye.

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2: Leave vengeance to God. And when people bother you and trouble you and afflict you and try to hold you with witchcraft, you cannot retaliate. So you say to your family, leave it to God. And when people trouble you over and over again, you said, I'm leaving you to God. And I'm leaving you to time. My message today, vengeance is mine. I will repay. Tell your neighbor and be firm and strict today. Vengeance belongeth unto my God, and he will repay you. High five one or two people and tell them God will repay you.
3: Don't change that dial. We'll be right back.

The Cooper's family wishes to express their deepest and most heartfelt gratitude to everyone who stood with them during the ongoing celebration and the celebration of legacy of the beloved Bishop Dr. G.G. Cooper. Your prayers, your love, your words of encouragement, your visits, phone calls, messages, floral tributes, financial gifts, and every act of kindness has brought strength and comfort to our family during this season of bereavement. We are truly humbled by the overwhelming outpouring of love and support shown by relatives, friends, the clergy, churches, organizations, and all who travel near and far to attend the funeral service and also to attend the legacy concert and celebrate Bishop Cooper's remarkable life and legacy. They extend their sincere appreciation to every minister, every speaker, the musicians, the singers, the ushers, the technicians, the security personnel, the hospitality team, and every volunteer, including the ushers, who contributed to making these services a fitting tribute to a great servant of God. Your dedication and commitment will never be forgotten. The Cooper family wanted to know that although their hearts are saddened by his passing, they are comforted by the prayers of God's people and the assurance that Bishop Cooper faithfully finished his course and have gone to receive his eternal reward. As we honor his legacy, we encourage everyone to continue supporting the ministry that he loved so dearly. Let us remain steadfast in the work of the Lord, united in faith, love, and service, carrying forward the vision that God entrusted to him. May the Lord richly bless each and every one of you for your compassion, generosity, and unwavering support. We pray that his grace, peace, and abundant blessing will rest upon you and your family. On behalf of the entire Cooper family, we simply say thank you. May God continue to bless you abundantly.

And I bless you. I bless you in the name of the Lord. Each week at this time, by the grace of God, through the auspices of these fine stations that releases revival time your direction, I celebrate you and bless you. And those who have joined us by television and radio and on our streaming page, I thank you and I lift up a praise for you and I celebrate you. Each week at this time, we bring you a message, not a word, not a sermon. We bring you a message of hope. Victory, I said. Victory, I said. Salvation.

This is a faith release, not a man-made release. This is a faith release. And whatsoever is not a faith is sin. And I don't want to commit sin. This is a faith release broadcast. And where faith is present, there is the potential for signs, wonders, and miracles. And now faith is the substance of things hoped for. The evidence. Bring back the evidence. Bring back the neck of Goliath. That means you've been to battle. And if you're going to battle today, bring back the head of your enemy. Somebody lift up a praise in the house. And now, tell your neighbor now. And now. As part of the manifestation that is taking place in God's end time harvest cycle. I said God's end time harvest cycle. Each week you hear me say that God's end time harvest cycle. Let's go right now into word preaching. Holy Ghost anointing. It's burden removing. It's yoke destroying.

Nahum chapter 1 and verse number 2. Listen carefully. You're playing with God. Let me tell you what God say. God is jealous, and the Lord revengeth. The Lord revengeth, and he's furious. High five your neighbor and tell them that God is furious. The Lord will take vengeance on his adversary. Hold a minute, son. The Lord will take vengeance on his adversary. High five your neighbor the second time and tell him, I'm trying not to be an adversary to God. Tell somebody else, I'm trying not to be an adversary to God. The Lord will take vengeance on his adversaries, and he reserveth wrath for his enemies. Tell your neighbor one more time, I'm trying my best, my very best, not to be an enemy of God. So let God arise. Let his enemies be scattered.

and great in power. What did I say? Great. Hold a minute, son. In power. And will not at all acquit the wicked. The judge may acquit you. The jury may acquit you. But he will not at all acquit the wicked. The Lord have his way in the whirlwind and in the storm. And the clouds are the dust of his feet. If you lift up your hand, my Father, the assignment is great today, but I must deliver. Sink or swim, dead or alive, I must deliver. Manifest your word and your power and your grace. Touch people in television, radio land, and give them a release in the spirit. In Jesus Christ's name. Clap your hands and give him praise and be seated. Be seated. Every now and then, you get so broken and don't know what to do. And I hear it over and over and over again. Leave vengeance to God. And when people bother you and trouble you and afflict you and try to hold you with witchcraft, you cannot retaliate. So you say to your family, leave it to God. And when people trouble you over and over again, you said, I'm leaving you to God. And I'm leaving you to time. My message today, vengeance is mine. I will repay. Tell your neighbor and be firm and strict today. Vengeance belongeth unto my God, and he will repay you. High five one or two people and tell them God will repay you. Sit pretty, I'm going to preach today. God's vengeance is always holy, righteous, and just and perfect. God don't destroy you because he just want to destroy you, but his vengeance is always holy, righteous, just, and perfect. It is always delayed, but it's certain. God said, believers are called to trust in God. We're called to trust in God's mercies, God's justice, and leave vengeance to him. Tell your neighbor, leave vengeance to him. And do not take matters into your own hands. You're going to sleep. I'm preaching judgment. So when you pray and when you fast, and fast with the fist of wickedness, it is useless. Don't get down on your knees and pray judgment, because judgment belongs to him. Tell the Lord, I don't mind waiting. I don't think you get my voice yet. I don't mind waiting. I don't mind waiting on the Lord. Vengeance is mine. I will repay. And in Romans 12 and verse 17, recompense.

recompense to no man evil for evil. Recompense to no man evil for evil. Provide things honest in the sight of all men. Romans 12:18. If it be possible, as much as lieth in you, live peaceable with all men. If it be possible, live peaceable with all men. My message today, vengeance belong to God. Vengeance is mine, and I will repay. And in Romans 12 and verse 19, dearly beloved, avenge not yourselves, but rather neither give place to wrath. For it is written, vengeance is mine, I will repay, said the Lord. Come up, I'm preaching. Romans 12 and verse 20. Therefore, if thine enemy hunger, feed him. If he's thirsty, if he thirst, give him drink. For in so doing, thou shalt heap a coal of fire on his head. You want to catch your enemy off guard? Feed him. Give him drink. Give him clothing. And while you're feeding him, God is doing the avenging. Come on, somebody. God likes to avenge his enemy. And David said, let God arise and let his enemies be scattered. I beg you, Jamaica land, I beg you, world, never you ever try to be an enemy of God. Never you try to come against God and come against God's church and come against God's people. And not don't you ever try to come against God's anointed. For God said, vengeance belong to me. And when I pay heavy dividends. Open up your spirit. When God pays, he pays heavy dividend. Somebody help me here. And in Romans 12 and verse 21. Be not overcome of evil. Don't let evil overcome you. But overcome evil with good. Somebody help me here. Sit down a while, please. Let me do a little definition here. Vengeance. Some of you are hot-headed and quick temper. And you see, you're born in a bloodline of evil, but God took you out. So break that curse off of your life. The term vengeance refers to the act of inflicting punishment. You like your pin and your dial to inflict punishment on your enemy. Mm-hmm, you keep quiet. Seem like I got a whole heap of dull people here. You like to inflict wickedness and punishment on someone in response to a wrong they have committed and they have done to you. You like to inflict evil and punishment upon somebody who have done you wrong. But God said that is wrong too. So two wrongs don't make one right. I'm talking like you're talking, Jamaica. Understand the preacher this morning.
Nobody will preach it, but Gigi will preach it. You're going around the bushes talking about blessings and miracles and prosperity. I'm preaching the word. Sit down, please. It's similar with retaliation. I'm going to retaliate. Watch me, I'm going to retaliate against you. As God liveth, I'm going to kill you. Pay back, I'm going to pay you back. I'm going to retaliate. I'm going to give justice, avengement, wrath, and judgment for you. You try to kill me, I'm going to kill you. I want to find a good Obia man that can kill you. And when he's killing you, I don't just want him kill you. I want him punish you before you're dead. But God says judgment and vengeance is mine. I will repay. But strike hard today. Back up. For I'm going to preach it. Vengeance is mine. I will repay. Psalm 94 and verse 1. O Lord, to whom vengeance belongeth. O God, to whom vengeance belongeth. Show thyself. So when you refer to judgment, you tell God judgment and vengeance belong to you. Show yourself on my behalf.

11. 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And David said, many are mine enemies, and they have risen up against me. Psalm number 3, they have multiplied and risen up against me. Lift up thyself, thou judge of the earth. Lift up yourself. Psalm number 3, let me get that first. Lord, say, Lord, how are they increased that

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Tell the Lord, you do the avengement. 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

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You have people in church that work witchcraft and hobia and still drink large supper and communion. Come on, somebody. Still I sing and choir and praise Steve. Still in the pulpit, but they're hobia worker. Dangerous killers. Somebody help me. And you call yourself so and so, but you're a killer. You're an evildoer, iniquity worker. And God shall cut you down.

But I can't finish it today. The problem with personal judgment. The problem with personal judgment leads to more conflict and broken relationships. Sit down. So you hurt me, I'm going to hurt you. But God's vengeance is mine. That's why you want God on your side. You don't need church on your side and preacher on your side. If you got God on your side, your enemy is

personal conflicts, personal problem hinder our spiritual growth, leads to more conflicts and broken relationship, faster bitterness and resentment with others. Don't hate them because they hate you. Don't hurt them because they hurt you. Don't talk about them because they talk about you. God said, vengeance is mine. I don't hear the church saying nothing. Vengeance, woman, is mine, said the Lord. I, the Lord, will repay. And when God is repaying you, it's not pretty. When God turns his back on your enemy, it's not lovely. When God turns his back on your enemy, it's not pretty. Come on, somebody. Personal conflict brings God's judgment and wrath on ourselves. And I don't want to get in trouble with God. I don't want God turn his back on me. I don't want God take vengeance on me. And so, God will take vengeance on those who hurt you. Woman, I'm preach to yourself. God will take vengeance on those who wrong you and those who betray.

God, we're going to take judgment upon you. For judgment is mine. I will repay. Get ready for your pay. Get ready for your reward. Get ready for your accreditation. Come on, somebody. God, help me today. God will take judgment upon those that oppose you inside the church and outside. God will disrespect your enemy and those who conspired against you. God will fight for you. And those who try to work iniquity. Exodus 14 and verse 14. And the Lord shall fight for you, and you hold your peace. Let them talk about you. Let them malign you. Let them put you down. Let them put you under. Let them try to work obi and witchcraft. Let them try to work necromancy. Let them blackmail you. Let them gerrymanderize you. Let them talk about you. Let them criticize you. God said, touch not my prophet. Touch not my anointing. And those that do that carry the anointing, God issue a warrant and a stop order. I say a stop order and an injunction and an embargo against your enemy. The Lord shall fight against you, and he shall hold your peace. Let God fight your battle. Let God fight your enemy. Let God fight your adversary. Let God fight your opponent. Come on, somebody. Let God fight those who fight you. You ain't do no fighting. You don't do no evil. You don't work no witchcraft. You don't pray no bad prayer. You don't make no bad wishes. God said, vengeance is mine. I will repay. Tell your neighbor.

enemy. Tell the Lord, fight for me and I will give you praise. Second Chronicles 20 and verse 12. For we don't know what to do, but our eyes are up on you. And while my eyes are up on you, God will fight for me. Come on, somebody. So I will look to the hills from whence cometh my help.

I'm from Portmore. Oh, from St. Thomas. I'm from Marron Bay. I'm from Portland. Tell somebody, my help, come it. I fight somebody and tell them my help coming. Don't come from New York. Don't come from Ottawa. Don't come from Washington. Don't come from Kingston, Jamaica. Don't come from London. Don't come from Paris. Don't come from Lagos. My help coming. You don't get it yet. You don't get it yet. My help coming from the Lord. Somebody put up.

You switch your engine off. Caution, here brakes. 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Don't switch your engine off. Don't keep your praise down. In 1 Thessalonians 1:8, in flaming fire. Say with me, in flaming fire. Taking judgment on them that know not God and that obey not the gospel of our Lord Jesus Christ. So, Mr. Big Man with a broad mouth, with a poison lip, carry on. Come against God. Come against his church. Come against his people. Come against the man of God, whoever he is. Go on and write and talk and criticize and gerrymanderize and put on the feet. He's got a God. He's got a boss, upstairs boss, that looks down and take note. Tell your neighbor, don't mess with me. My daddy's taking note. And as I wind down on revival time, there was a people coming out of Egypt called Israelis, the Israelites. They were coming out of Egypt, and when they reached a certain place, it would take them a short time to reach their destination called Canaan. Stay with me, brother. Stay with me under the anointing. For somebody here today is going to be in trouble with God. They were called the Amalekites. And so leader Moses walk up to the leader of the Amalekites and say, we would like to cross your territory. We would like to cross on your property to get us to the promised land. And Moses said, if there's any damage, we will pay. Tell your neighbor, if I have done you any damage, I apologize. I will repay. But the leader of the Amalekites refused to entertain Moses. And the Amalekites said, follow me carefully. We will not allow you to cross our territory. We will not allow you to cross our country. We will not give you way to our property. And the Lord God looked down from heaven and took note of the Amalekite response. Somebody help me here. Deuteronomy 25, verse 7. Remember what Amalek did unto thee by the way when you come forth out of Egypt. Tell your neighbor, every evil you do me, every wrong you do me, every lie you tell on me, every mischief you make on me, God is taking note of your evil, of your perverseness, of your wickedness. Come on, somebody. Amalekites, God took note of your troubles when you were coming out.

And God, remember, remember the wrong, the evil, the wickedness that you have done unto his people. And so we tell them tyrants, I said we tell them tyrants across the nation and around the world, we tell them tyrants over God's people, over God's creation, over God's earth.

Oh, when Saul came to the throne, God said, Saul, I want to do me a favor. I'm going to send you somewhere down to the land of the Amalekites. First of all, listen to me carefully. I want you to kill kings and princesses. Come on, somebody. Kill male and female, animals, and everyone that suck on the breast. Come on, you hear me clearly? I'm sending you on a mission. Kill everything in your path. Come on, somebody. Go down to the country of the Amalekites and kill everything that come in sight. For I don't forget what they did to you when you were coming out of Egypt. Are you hearing the preacher today? Neighbor, are you hearing the preacher today? Bad mind people, evil people, wicked people, Hobia people, God never forget. And what is done in the dark shall be revealed to light. God will take vengeance. God will take vengeance on behalf of his people. For vengeance is mine. I will repay, said the Lord. Somebody put a praise on it and tell the Lord, work for me. Work for me against my adversary. Work for me against the wicked. Work for me against the workers of iniquity. Lord, say, Lord, hold up your hand and shake them like you're shaking it off. And say, God, I will not put my hands to iniquity. I will not put my hands in vengeance. So God, work for me, for you are the glory and the lifter up of my head. Is here somebody understand Bible? The glory and the lifter up of my head. Lift up your heads, holy gates, and be lifted up, ye everlasting. The King of glory shall come in. Judgment. Judgment here this morning. Judgment on the station. Judgment in the community. Judgment over Jamaica.

the country. No need to go to a witch. 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Lift up your head to the hills. 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

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So when you're fighting Philistines, you consult God. When you're fighting Philistines, you go to fasting and prayer. David went to the Lord. But when Saul was fighting the enemy, he went down to a witch to seek help. Are you going down to a witch to seek help? God shall deal with you. And the witch said, I'll bring up Samuel. But it wasn't Samuel. It was a replica of Samuel. She brought up a familiar spirit, and the spirit said, tomorrow you and your sons shall be with me. Come on, somebody. If you are in trouble, go to God. When you're a cast down, go to God. When you're fighting Philistines, go to God. When you're fighting Jebusites and Hamorites and Perizzites and Canaanites and Moabites, go to God. You don't need a witch and a wizard. You don't need a hobia man and a sorcerer. You need God.

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If God is ever on your side, if

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And God said, I'm going to destroy this world that I have made. God's judgment is in a response to persistent sin and rebellion. High five your neighbor and tell them what I just tell you. God's judgment is strong and swift upon a people that consistently sin against him and rebel against him. You said there's no God. You said there's nature. God said, I'm going to show you who is boss. I shake down your country. I'll bring you a Sodom and Gomorrah. Come on, somebody. I blow down your house and your business. I break your economy. I messed up your economy. Come on, somebody. Sodom and Gomorrah. God's judgment was swift. God's judgment was strong. But he said to Lot, get your children, escape to the mountain, lest thou shalt be consumed in the midst of the judgment that is coming, the impending judgment that is hovering on the horizon. God is going to take care of his children. He will take care. And the

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And they came up against the Red Sea. Come on, somebody. And God said, why criest thou unto me, Church of the Living God? Preacher man, tell the church to go forward, and I will take control of the rest. And I say to you this morning, in your house, in your business place, keep up the praise and go forward.

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Speak to the believers in Jamaica. Speak to the preachers in Jamaica that they go forward. Then forward still. It's Jehovah's will. Though the billows dash and spread, with a conquering tread, we'll push ahead. He will roll the sea away. And next. I don't hear what you're saying. I said I'm next. I'm coming to Jezebel and Ahab. Jezebel that kill all the prophets. Jezebel that fight the church. Jezebel that fight the people of God. Come on, somebody. Your time coming up shortly. You're on the rooftop, on the balcony, and the man of God asks a question. Who is on the Lord's side? Throw her down. And so I ask the church this morning, who is on the Lord's side? Throw down Jezebel. Jezebel is a religious political system. Jezebel is a religious Babylonian system. Throw it down. Destroy it. Destroy it. Jezebel, you're coming down. Jezebel, you shall die. I don't hear what you say up here. Your

And King's name Pedigree. And he said, throw her down. So they throw her down. And some of her blood was sprinkled on the wall and on the horses. And he trod her. Stand up there with your pretty legs. You can't come to this church if you don't know God. You can't stay long around me. Throw her down. Lift up your right hand and say, Jezebel, I don't hear one thing you're saying. Jezebel around my house. Jezebel around the country. Jezebel in leadership. You shall die by fire. Say, Jezebel trying to kill me. Jezebel trying to obey me. Jezebel trying to send me to madhouse. Jezebel against my children at university. Jezebel against my children at high school. Die by fire. Woman, use your hand. You cripple. That's the power of the church. That's the power of the church. That is the power of the church. That is the power of the church. That is the power of the church. God will destroy who are a rebellion. Some of you organizing rebellion in the churches against the pastors, like Quoran, Dayton, and Abira. But God will take judgment. Open up the earth and swallow Quoran, Dayton, and Abira. Come on, somebody. Come on, somebody. God will fight against King Saul and his disobedience. Come on.

souls of them that were slain for the word of God and for the testimony which they held. In Revelation 6:12 and a close. And they cried with a loud voice saying, how long? Look at your neighbor and say, how long? O Lord, holy and true, dost thou not judge and avenge the blood of them that dwell upon the earth? Say with me, God will avenge the blood of the righteous. God will avenge the blood of the innocent across Jamaica. Innocent blood has been spilled. Innocent blood have been shed. Innocent people have been slaughtered. And God

Say, Lord God Almighty, don't hear what you're saying, woman. Lord God Almighty, terrible in judgment, and spare not the wicked. Have mercy upon my soul, and save me from the wrath and the vengeance and the fire which is to come. Hide me deep in your bosom, and shelter me from brimstone and fire. Stand up in your home, draw near to your radio cabinet, to your television screen. Pray with the man of God this morning. God that giveth me this house and giveth me this family, have mercy upon us and save me and cleanse me and wash me and forgive me of every sin, of every wickedness, of every evil, of every perverseness that I have done in my life. Save me, Lord, from the wrath and the judgment which is to come. In the name of Jesus Christ of Nazareth, we pray. Amen and amen. This has been the voice of Temple of Praise out of the old capital, Spanish Town, Jamaica. And this is the man of God, Brother Gigi, delivering God's prophetic, prolific word for the nations at this hour. Thank you for being with us today. Thank you for your company. Thank you for your prayer. And thank you for giving to the work of the Lord so that the gospel can be preached. Until next week, about the same time, when we bring you Revival Time. Thanks to my musicians, technicians, praise team, and everybody inside and online. Thank you so much. And remember now, go with God. Say it now. Use your right hand. Say, go with God. Move on with Jesus Christ. And be a true soldier.

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5: 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I'm fallen, but I'm so glad he made me all

0: to the King of Kings and the Lord of Lords. Hallelujah. Let us with a gladsome mind praise the Lord this afternoon, for he is kind, for his mercies endureth forever. Oh, we bless the name of the Lord today as we give him thanks, hallelujah, to be alive, to meet together again in his presence. Praise God. Holy Spirit, we greet you and we place you this afternoon at the highest place. Glory, Jesus. For you, God, are the great high priest. Hallelujah to his name. We place you high above all else this afternoon, Lord, as we come humbly before you to worship you, to praise you, and to magnify, hallelujah, your great name. Hallelujah. We bless you this afternoon, Jesus. We give you thanks, hallelujah, on the second Sunday of July 2026. Glory to God. Hallelujah to our King. All our hallelujahs belong to you this afternoon. You are our great Almighty. All honor to you, O King. Hallelujah. We worship you this afternoon. Mighty God, we magnify and exalt your matchless and your good and great name. Family, good morning, good afternoon, good evening, or good night. Hallelujah. To all who are under the sound of my voice, my name is Evangelist Dorothy Carr, your mistress of ceremony for today. I am so privileged to be in your midst to honor and worship our King. The psalmist said, "Be gracious to us, O Lord, for to you do we cry all the day. For you, O Lord, are good and forgiving." Church, as we enter in the sanctuary of God today, let us just forget about ourselves, hallelujah, and worship our Savior and Lord. Hallelujah. At this time, glory to God. Let me take this time to welcome God's people, praise God, as we enter into his sanctuary. Praise the name of the Lord this afternoon. Hallelujah. Welcome. And God welcomes all people, and so do we. We are so glad you are here at Church Without Walls Global, where everyone is blessed. 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Welcome, and we are gathered in the name of the Lord. And on behalf of our servant leader, Reverend Melba Carty, Bishop Dr. Wayne Graham, their families, officers, and members of Church Without Walls Global, welcome home to the royal family, where everyone is blessed. We love you all with pure kingdom love and want you all to prosper in Jesus' name. Please come again. Hallelujah, people of God, and let us worship God together in the beauty of holiness. I greet the messenger of the sanctuary, our servant leader, Reverend Melba Carty and family, one who God has chosen to lead his people, our Esther, for a time as this, founder of Church Without Walls Global, also to our co-founder, Bishop Dr. Wayne Graham, our pulpit coordinator and teacher of the Word of God, to all clergies in their respective places, Church Without Walls Global congregation, our first-time guests, visitors, listening audience, near and far, our church mother, Pastor Esther Alexander, and family. Also to our speaker for today, Pastor Gaston Harris and family, from St. Kitts, West Indies, and to the global world. I greet you all, as Paul said, grace to you, and peace from God our Father and the Lord Jesus Christ. Praise God. And we will continue to worship our Savior and Lord this afternoon. And as we continue to worship him, hallelujah, Church Without Walls Global, let us lift up the name of our Savior. Let us lift up the name of our Master. Let us lift up the name of our God, hallelujah. Let us lift up the name, hallelujah, of our soon coming King. Let us lift up the name, hallelujah, of Jesus Christ this afternoon. His name which is above every name, hallelujah. We praise him, glory to God. We worship him. We magnify his name. We lift him up, hallelujah, glory to God above the heavens. He is the creator, hallelujah, of heaven and earth. He's the creator of us all, glory to God. And we worship and magnify his name this afternoon. Yes, Church Without Walls, he's worthy, glory to God. You are worthy to be praised from the uprising of the sun until the going down of the same. You are worthy to be praised. Mighty God, you woke us up this morning. You clothed us in our right mind, glory to God. And here we are this afternoon. Mighty God, breathing through our nostrils, glory to God. The breath, glory to God, that you have given us. We worship you, hallelujah. Mighty God, we magnify you. We love you this afternoon, hallelujah. Yes, Lord, you are worthy to be praised. You are worthy to be magnified. You are worthy to give thanks, glory to God. Some this afternoon, mighty God, didn't have the chance to wake up this morning. But here we are. We are above ground, glory to God. We are awake, glory to God. We can open up our mouth, hallelujah, and say, glory be to God. We can open up our mouth and say, Lord, I love you today. We can open up our mouth and give him thanks. Thank you, Lord. Hallelujah to the King of Kings, the Lord of Lords, the conquering Lion of the tribe of Judah, to our Alpha and Omega, hallelujah, our beginning and end, glory to God. Mighty God, we give you praise. Mighty God, we give you honor. Mighty God, we give you thanks, hallelujah. We are to gather again, praising the Lord. We are to gather again, hallelujah, shouting, hallelujah. We are to gather again, hallelujah, where we can worship and praise him. Church of the World Global, hallelujah. It's time to praise him. It's time to worship him. It's time to magnify his blessed name. Yes, he's here with us this afternoon. Hallelujah. Glory to God. And we will continue to worship and praise him. Hallelujah. Praise the name of the Lord. Yes, he's worthy to be praised. And at this time, we will be going to our call to worship, hallelujah, followed by our musical selection. And our call to worship this afternoon, hallelujah, will be done by our Bishop Dr. Wayne Graham, hallelujah, and Evangelist Dorothy Carr. Bishop Dr. Wayne Graham, I greet you in the mighty name of Jesus Christ and with pure, pure kingdom love as I turn the pulpit to you this afternoon. God bless
1: Hallelujah.
0: You,
1: Hallelujah. Glory to God. Thank you, Evangelist Carr. I take this opportunity to greet my servant leader, Reverend Melva Carty. I greet you today, woman of God, with pure kingdom love. I greet you, Evangelist Scar, with pure kingdom love. 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Let us go to call to worship. Hallelujah. Glory to God. Congregation, on this second Sunday of July 2026, I come to tell you, wherever you go, from the top of this to the highest mountain, or into the deepest absence of the earth, God knows you. Wherever we go, God knows our name. My brothers and sisters in Christ, however we live, from our inner thoughts to our public act, and everything in between, God knows us. Church family, we gather to worship God, for we are faithful and wonderfully made by God, who knows our name. Join us in call to worship, believers. We come with praise for a wonderful work of God.
0: Hallelujah. Church Without Walls Global, even before we speak, hallelujah, God knows us completely.
1: Glory to God, hallelujah. The Holy One knows us and sustain us even in our moment of confession and doubt.
0: Hallelujah. People of God, hallelujah. As I say this afternoon to you, who can count the thoughts of God? They are more than all the sands of the desert. Hallelujah to his name.
1: Glory to God, like clay in the hand of the pot, we are shaped into vessels of divine will.
0: Yes, Bishop Dr. Wayne Graham, we are shaped into vessels of divine will. And we come with praise, hallelujah, for the wonderful works of God. Hallelujah to his name.
1: Glory to God. Let us go to our opening prayer from the book of Jeremiah chapter 18 and Psalms chapter 139. Boundless shaper of people and the nation, you are beyond our knowing, yet closer to us than our ever breath. You are before us and behind us, surrounding us with your love, and frustrating all of the creation, all of creation, in the secret part of your heart. With every thought, with every song, and with every prayer, turn your fridge entire vessel of our life into the spirit and fulfill and the body of Christ. Amen.
0: Hallelujah to his name. Prayer of confession from Psalm 139 and Philemon and Luke 14. God of our lives, you search us and know us. We have refused to take up your cross, to bear the burdens that are ours to carry. We have not given up our attachments to possessions or to self. We have not counted the cost of walking into an unknown future with you. Help us turn away from evil that we may walk with you once more. Hallelujah.
1: Glory to God. Let us go to words of assurance from Psalms chapter 139. The Holy One rejoiced in our repentance, shaping us into vessels of love and service. In the graceful love of Christ, we are forgiven. Thanks be to God. Amen.
0: Hallelujah. Passing the peace of Christ from Philemon. Grace to you and peace from God the Father of our Lord Jesus Christ. The peace of Christ be with you. The peace of Christ be also with you. Amen. We now go to prayer of the church. Beloved, we now come to one of the most sacred moments of our worship, the prayer of the church. And this is our opportunity to lay every burden before the Lord, to thank him for his goodness, to seek his mercy, and to draw near to his throne of grace. May our hearts be united as one family of faith as we pray. Let us remember the words of the repentant thief who cried, "Lord, remember me when you come into your kingdom." Today, we echo that same humble prayer. Lord, remember us in your kingdom and teach us how to pray. Together with one heart and one voice, let us pray the prayer our Lord and Savior Jesus Christ taught his disciples. Our Father, who art in heaven, hallowed be thy name. Thy kingdom come, thy will be done on earth as it is in heaven. Give us this day our daily bread, and forgive us our trespasses, as we forgive those who trespass against us. And lead us not into temptation, but deliver us from evil. For thine is the kingdom, and the power, and the glory, forever. Amen. Affirmation of faith. The Apostles' Creed. People of God, having prayed together, let us now stand together in the unity of our faith. As followers of Jesus Christ, let us boldly declare what we believe. Christian, what do you believe? I believe in God the Father Almighty, maker of heaven and earth, and in Jesus Christ, his only Son, our Lord, who was conceived by the Holy Spirit, born of the Virgin Mary, suffered under Pontius Pilate, was crucified, dead, and buried. The third day he rose from the dead, he ascended into heaven, and seated at the right hand of God the Father Almighty. From thence he shall come to judge the quick and the dead. I believe in the Holy Spirit, the Holy Catholic Church, the communion of saints, the forgiveness of sins, the resurrection of the body, and the life everlasting. And we all say amen. And thank you, people of God. You may now be seated both in the congregation and those serving on the pulpit as we continue in the sacred worship experience. May our hearts remain attentive, our spirits receptive, and our praise pleasing to God. Let us move forward with reverence, unity, and joyful expectation, believing that the Lord is present and that he is still speaking to his people today. God bless you all as we go to our musical selection. Amen.

0: to God this afternoon. Oh, we praise him and we worship and magnify him. Hallelujah. Church Without Walls Global, the best person to hold our hands this afternoon is Jesus Christ, our Savior. Hallelujah. Because he is able to lead us, guide us, and protect us in the right way. Hallelujah. Glory to God. May you shout hallelujah this afternoon as we continue to worship him in spirit and in truth. Hallelujah. It's time for our opening prayer, which will be done by our Bishop Dr. Wayne Graham, followed by our scripture reading and our musical selection. Bishop Dr. Wayne Graham, I turn the pulpit to you in care of the blessed Holy Spirit. God bless you, sir. Hallelujah.
1: Bless the name of Jesus. Hallelujah. Glory to God. Thank you, Evangelist Scar. Thank you. Let us pray. With all protocol observed, let us go to the Lord in prayer. Hallelujah. Glory to God. As a matter of fact, we have seen in the Middle East what is happening over there. And it's so close to so many families. Not because we are on the other side of the world. It's no different. We ought to be concerned for all these nations. Because as much as they are a little bit distant from us, you never know what can happen. Glory to God. We pray that God will give these nations the strength to go through. Hallelujah. And even in the homes, we realize that their love, the love that we have for each other, is diminishing every day. But we ask that God will intervene in families and save us from ourselves. Hallelujah. Let us pray. Most righteous, eternal God, our Savior and Lord, the Sustainer, the Great of the Greatest. Hallelujah. We worship you today. Most of all, we give you thanks, Lord, for your goodness and your blessing, your grace that carry us through day by day. We thank you, Lord. And Lord, as we come today, we come before you this day. Humbly ask, Lord, in your presence, oh God, to fill our homes with more prayer, Lord. Make it be more prayerful. Oh God, we see every day there are so much trials and troubles that is going on in our homes. But we pray, God, for more love. We pray for more peace. I pray that you will enter into every room of our homes today. Enter into every person that joining us here in Church Without Walls Global. I pray that you will enter their lives, dear Jesus. Mighty God, we come today, oh God, and out of frustration, people are taking it out on each other. But please grant us patience, Lord. Where there is misunderstanding, Jesus. Hallelujah. I pray, dear God, that you will grant us wisdom. Oh God, I pray that you will grant us clear communication between each, every single person in this world. Oh God, because of misunderstanding, the communication has been broken down in the homes, Lord, even in the schools. Oh God, in the offices, in the businesses. Oh God, misunderstanding even in the church and the street. But I pray, God, today that you, Lord, will help us to have good communication with each other, that we'll overcome the problem of this world. Fill us, Lord Jesus, with your Holy Spirit. Grant us, Lord, the strength to carry on. I pray, God, that you will help us to honor you and support each other, Lord Jesus. Mighty God, we pray today that you will comfort the families that are dismantled around the world. Mighty God, I pray that you will comfort the families, great God, who are unable to even fund for themselves, who are unable to help themselves. I pray, dear Jesus, that you will comfort them in such a time as this, Lord. Mighty God, what can we ask of you that you don't already know? But Lord, we still ask you to have mercy. Oh God, we thank you, Lord, for your blessings. Thank you for what you have given to us. And today, mighty God, as we are here today, the second Sunday in the month of July, you see where the missionaries, oh God, from Church Without Walls, Global and International, Bread of Life Ministries, and others that have joined together, oh God, just to supply your people here in Jamaica. And I pray, dear God, that as they supply persons here in Jamaica, these coming days, I pray, dear Jesus, that you will replenish it, Lord, even for different countries around the world. You see what they've been doing, oh God, around the world, Church Without Walls, Global, International Bread of Life Ministries, and others, dear Lord. We pray, dear Lord, that you will bless what they have to give. We pray, Lord, that when persons receive it, you will bless it and help them, mighty God, that it will be a benefit to their families. Thank you, dear Lord, for your blessings. Oh God, our speaker that will be preaching today, you are already anointing with your anointing oil. And as he speaks your words today, we pray, dear Lord, that you will rest on him the comfort that you desire. Bless and give him the opportunity to do what thus said the Lord. Oh God, as the missionaries arrived in Jamaica, namely such as one like your servant leader, Reverend Mel McCarty, and others, I pray, dear Lord, we thank you for journey in mercy. And we pray, Lord Jesus, that you will guide them, keep their families while they are away, doing your duties. In the name of Jesus Christ, we pray today. And everybody say, amen. Hallelujah. Glory to God. Glory to God. At this time, without any further ado, I greet our servant leader, Reverend Mel McCarty. I greet you again, woman of God, with pure kingdom love, as I turn God's pulpit to you. In Jesus' name, amen.
2: Amen and amen and amen. Can we get an amen in the house? Can we get a praise in the house? Can we give God thanks for all that he is doing today? Can we just give him thanks for this gorgeous day? Can we just lift up the name of Jesus? Can we just praise him? Can we just put our hands together as I come to this pulpit, we are man, and just give God thanks. Hallelujah to Jesus. Glory to God. Praise the Lord, Church Without Walls, Global Family. Can we give him the highest praise this morning? Can we give him the highest praise this evening? Can we give him the highest praise this day? He have walked us up in our right frame of mind, and we have come here to worship him. We have come here to praise him. We have come here to lift up holy hands. Can somebody give God a shout of praise in this house? Can we just open up our mouth and give God a shout of praise in this house? Hallelujah to Jesus. Hallelujah to Jesus. Can I tell you this day? Can I tell you this night? Can I tell you this morning? If you know that God has been good to you, just open your mouth and bless the wonderful name of Jesus, because he is worthy of all the glory. He is worthy of all the honor and all the praise. So wherever you are this morning, this evening, this day, can you just join me and just lift up the name of Jesus and give him the highest praise, the highest praise. Glory to God. He's not begging us for the highest praise. He does honor us for we to give him the highest praise. Hallelujah to Jesus. Glory to God. Lord, I worship you this morning. I worship you this day. I worship you this evening. I worship you this hour. Right now, for what you are doing in the mighty, powerful name of Jesus. I am not ashamed, oh Lord, to just open up my mouth and worship you. If it was not for your goodness, here this morning, if it was not for your praise, I would not have been here this evening. If it was not for your hand upon my life, I could not have opened my mouth and worship you. Your word declares Psalms 156, let everything that have breath praise the Lord. Praise he the Lord. If your breath in your body this morning, you have a reason, oh glory to God, to praise him. Oh, hallelujah to Jesus. Glory. Glory to God. Jesus. Hallelujah. Glory.
3: Thank you.
2: Glory to God. Thank you, Father. Hey, we just worship you this morning. We just worship you this evening. We just worship. We just worship. We just worship you. Glory to God. Hallelujah to Jesus. Glory. Glory to God. Hallelujah to Jesus. Glory. Glory to God. A powerful song. Hallelujah. He said, let everything that have breath praise the Lord. Praise he, the Lord. Hallelujah to Jesus. Glory to God. First of all, I give all honor, all glory, and all praise to a mighty God who is the head of my life and the head of this church. Glory to God. Pastor Timothy, hey, glory. Glory to God. Hallelujah to Jesus. Glory. Glory to God. Had it not been for the Lord and our side, where would we be today? Glory to God. But thanks be unto God who has given us the victory through our Lord Jesus Christ. Glory, glory to God. To our beloved Bishop Dr. Wayne Graham, thank you, Bishop, for the fervent, heartful, and spiritual-filled prayer. May the Lord continue to enlarge your territory, sharpen your spiritual discernment, strengthen your hands for the work of the kingdom, and pour out fresh oil upon your life. We salute the grace of God upon you. Hallelujah to Jesus. Glory to God. Church, this is not an ordinary day. This is a divine appointment. Hallelujah to Jesus. Glory to God. The psalmists declare in Psalms 118, verse 24, this is the day that the Lord has made. We shall rejoice and be glad in it. Can you turn to someone on your right and tell them, this is the day that the Lord has made. Turn to the left now. We will rejoice and be glad in it. I don't know what you come carrying today here at Church Without Walls, but I know a God who is able to lift every burden. I did not say some burden. I said every burden. I don't know what battle you're facing, but I know the God who has never lost a battle. Can someone shout Jesus? Hey, Jesus. Glory. Glory to God. Hallelujah to Jesus. Glory. Glory to God. As the song says, won't you let him? Hallelujah to Jesus. Won't you let him? Glory to God. I believe with all my heart that the Lord is already moving in this atmosphere. Change. Oh, glory to God. Change. Oh, are being broken right now in the mighty, powerful name of Jesus. Hearts are being being healed. Glory to God. Faith is rising. Come on, somebody. Miracles are taking place because whenever Jesus show up, everything must change. I did not say something, church congregation. I said everything must change. Hallelujah to Jesus. Glory to God. Lord, we lift holy hands before you. We thank you for your presence. We thank you for your mercy. We thank you for your faithfulness. We thank you for being the head of this church. Holy Spirit, continue to move from pew to pew, from heart to heart, from family to family. Let your glory fill this house today. Have your way, Lord, and let your perfect will be done. Glory to God. Hallelujah to Jesus. At this time, it is my honor and privilege to acknowledge those who God has placed among us. With great love and respect, I greet our extreme Bishop Dr. Wayne Graham. Hallelujah to Jesus, our beloved Evangelist Zarity Carr, Pastor Thomas Joseph, and First Lady Joseph Raxon Joseph. Glory to God. Hallelujah to Jesus. Let me say that again. I greet Pastor Thomas Joseph and First Lady Roxon Joseph in the United Kingdom. Glory to God. Sister Flora Edwards and her wonderful family. Hallelujah to Jesus. Our cherished church mother, Pastor Esther Alexander and her family. My precious mother, Sister Rosetta Carty, and our entire family. My beloved children, grandchildren, my son and daughter-in-law. And with great anticipation, we warmly welcome God's chosen vessel for today, Pastor Gaston Harris and family from St. Kitts and Nevis. May the Lord continue to anoint you with fresh fire as you bring the living word. Hallelujah to Jesus. To every minister, elder, deacon, missionary, leaders, members, visitors, online worshipers, and friends, we welcome you in the mighty name of Jesus. Our theme today is the cost of discipleship. Discipleship is not cheap. It requires sacrifice. Hallelujah to Jesus. Listen to me, Church Without Walls Global, attentively. Discipleship is not cheap. It requires sacrifice. Hallelujah to Jesus. Like Abraham, who obeyed without knowing where God was leading him. By faith, Abraham believed. Glory to God. Hebrews 11, verse 18. Glory to God. Like Ruth, whose loyalty reflects unwavering devotion. Where you go, I will go. Your God shall be my God. Ruth 1, verse 16. Like Isaiah, hallelujah to Jesus, who answered the call without hesitation. Here I am, send me. Hallelujah to Jesus. Isaiah 6, verse 8. Like Joshua, hallelujah to Jesus, who boldly declare, as for me and my house, we shall serve the Lord. Joshua 24, verse 15. Like the Apostle Paul, who counted every earthly gain as loss that we might know Christ, I count all things but loss that I may win Christ. Hallelujah to Jesus. Philippians 3, verse 8. True discipleship, true disciples understand that the cross came before the crown. Glory to God. Can I say that, Pastor Thomas? True disciples understand that the cross comes before the crown. Following Jesus requires surrendering before success, obedience before blessing, and faithfulness before fulfillment. Yet every sacrifice made for Christ is worth it because the one who called us is faithful. Hallelujah to Jesus. Church, if you're willing to follow Christ, no matter the cost, give the Lord a mighty praise. Hallelujah to Jesus. Glory, glory to God. Let us pray. Hallelujah. Hey, glory, glory to God. Create in me, O Lord, a clean heart, and renew a right spirit within me, O God. Lord, as I approach your mercy seat, O God, Lord, as I approach your throne room right now, in the mighty, powerful name of
4: Jesus, eternal God, our heavenly Father, in the mighty and victorious name of Jesus Christ, we come before your throne this morning, this evening, this day, with humble hearts and a grateful spirit. Lord, we thank you for waking us up this morning and bringing us safely into your sanctuary. Lord, we thank you for your grace. We thank you for your mercy, oh Jesus, and your unfailing love, Lord, as we prepare, oh God, to hear your holy word. Sanctify our hearts, oh God. Renew, oh God, our minds right now in the mighty, powerful name of Jesus. And we ask, oh God, that you fill us afresh with your Holy Spirit, oh God. Let every word that is read today penetrate our soul, Lord, and produce lasting fruit. So, God, Lord, we ask in no other name but your name, oh God, to bind, oh glory to God. We say bind every distraction and every word of the enemy, oh God. Let your anointing rest upon the reader, oh God. The hearers, oh God, and your servants will minister, oh God, in the mighty, powerful name of Jesus. Oh God, above all, oh God, let your Christ, your Jesus Christ, be glorified right now, Lord. We ask, oh God, these mercies, oh God, in the powerful, precious, and matchless name of Jesus Christ, Lord, as we lay everything at the altar right now, oh God, in your name, oh God. Father, we're fresh. We ask you, oh God, to crucify flesh, oh God, as we come, oh God, in the Holy Spirit blanket, as we come in the King blanket, oh God, search us and know our hearts, we pray, oh God. Lord, we thank you for what you're doing at Church Without Walls Global. We give you praise this morning. We give you praise this evening. We honor you, Lord, and we lift up our hands just to say thank you. In Jesus' name, we have prayed, and we said amen, Jesus, and amen. Hallelujah to Jesus. Glory, glory to God. Glory, Jesus. Glory to God. Thank you, Father. Thank you, Lord. Jesus. Glory. Hallelujah. Hallelujah, Jesus. Thank you, Lord. Thank you, Father. Church, if you are able, Jesus, please stand with me for the reading of God's holy word. Jesus. Hallelujah. Glory to God. Glory, glory to God. Our scripture lesson is taken from the gospel according to Luke chapter 14, verse 25 through 33. I'll be reading from the King James Version. Hallelujah to Jesus. Glory to God. Glory, glory to God. Here begins God's holy word. The cause of discipleship. And there went great multitude with him. And he turned and said unto them, if any man came to me and hate not his father and mother and wife and children and brethren and sisters, ye, and his own life also, he cannot be my disciples. And whosoever doth not bear his cross and came after me cannot be my disciples. Verse 28, for which of you intending to build a tower sitteth not down first and counted the cost, whether he have sufficient to finish it, leave happily after he had laid the foundation and is not able to finish it, all that behold it begin to mock him. Verse 30, saying, this man began to build and was not able to finish. Of what king going to make war against another king sitteth not down first and counted whether he's able with verse 30, saying, this man began to build and was not able to finish. of what king going to make war against another king, sitteth not down first and counseth whether he's able

0: thief. Verse 33, so likewise, whosoever he be of you that forsaken not all that he hated, he cannot be my disciple. Can I read verse 33 in someone hearing today? So likewise, whosoever he be of you that forsaketh not all that he hates, he cannot be my disciple. That's the word of God, and we stand on the word of God. Church Without Walls Global Congregation, I want you to listen to me attentively on the second Sunday of July 2026. The grass wither, the flower fade, but the word of God shall stand forever. Again, the grass withered, the flower fade, but the word of God shall stand forever. Today, Jesus reminded us that discipleship is more than wearing the name Christian. Can I say that again? Today, this hour, this minute, this second, Jesus reminded us that discipleship is more than wearing the name Christian. It is a daily decision to deny ourselves, take up our cross, and faithfully follow him. The road may be narrow, the journey may be difficult, and the cost may be great, but there is no greater privilege than walking with Jesus. Hallelujah to Jesus. When we surrender everything to Christ, we discover that he is more than enough. Whatever we lay down for him, he is able to replace with something far greater. His presence, his peace, his purpose, and the promise of eternal life. Church Without Walls Global Congregation, may this word challenge us, strengthen us, and inspire us to remain faithful until the very end. This is the word of the Lord. Thanks be unto God. You may now be seated in the powerful, precious, and victorious name of Jesus Christ. Church, prepare your heart as we continue in worship through music. The next selection is Too Many Miles. At this ministry in song goes forth, allow the Holy Spirit to speak to your heart, strengthen your faith, and prepare the soil of your spirit to receive the preached word. May God receive all, not some, all the glory, all the honor and praise this evening. We now go to our musical selection. God bless you.
1: In the name of Jesus, we are to his name.